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3: Mitchell's only live and local Color Radar weather. For the overnight, we'll see partly cloudy skies, lows around 69 with south winds up to 35. Monday, mostly sunny skies, highs near 94 with south winds up to 40. Monday night, we'll see a chance of showers and thunderstorms, mostly cloudy skies, lows around 61 and south winds up to 30. Then for your Tuesday, we'll see a chance of showers, partly sunny skies, highs near 75. For weather information anytime, just go to the Central Electric Weather page at KMIT.com or MitchellNow.com.

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1: Mitch.

Only live and local color radar weather for the overnight. We'll see partly cloudy skies, lows around 69 with south winds up to 35. Monday, mostly sunny skies, highs near 94 with south winds up to 40. Monday night, we'll see a chance of showers and thunderstorms, mostly cloudy skies, lows around 61 and south winds up to 30. Then for your Tuesday, we'll see a chance of showers, partly sunny skies, highs near 75. For weather information anytime, just go to the Central Electric weather page at KUMIT.com or MitchellNow.com.

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4: 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Paul Overstreet is here to tell you about getting into the Country Music Hall of Fame this year. 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Joe Diffie painting I Love You in 3-foot-tall letters in John Deere green.

0: Joe Diffie on Country Gold, John Deere Green. I'm Steve Harmon, wife Becky, adopted shelter pup Leo here in the studio, paying absolutely no attention to me. This show powered by your requests. 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
1: Ruth Kellner from Wisconsin.
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2: 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I want to hear a song for my mom. Her song is Dancing Second on the Boulevard for my mom. And thank you.
0: Oh, you're a good boy. 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
3: 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I'm from Canyon City, Colorado, and I'd like to hear Vince Gill. Thank you.

0: Vince Gill, One More Last Chance on Country Gold. Shagging on the Boulevard from Alabama. Before that, I'm Steve Harmon. Hard to believe, but I did enter a shag contest in Myrtle Beach once. I'll have Country Gold producer Alexis put that picture up on our Facebook page. Country Gold with Steve Harmon. What? How did I do? Not too good. This year's Country Music Hall of Fame inductee Paul Overstreet is coming up.
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0: I Fell in Love Again Last Night, the Forrester Sisters on Country Gold, written by brand new country music Hall of Famer Paul Overstreet, who is here. I was just talking to Cole Swindell for a second, and I said, I gotta go. I got a country music Hall of Famer on the line. He said, who? I said, Paul Overstreet.
1: That's funny. You started off with jokes.
0: Well, that's my job.
1: That's hilarious.
0: Well, I'll start with a little Wikipedia truth or bull to set the record straight, because I bet you don't even look at it. Born in Newton, Mississippi, raised in the bayou, and enjoys jambalaya.
1: Wow.
0: Truth or bull?
1: I wasn't born on the bayou, but I did live on the bayou for a while.
0: Okay. Partially true.
1: I like gumbo.
0: Actively participates in steer roping and can be seen as a healer in competition.
1: Man, that is a lie. Make that stuff up.
0: Wait, no, he's actually a header. No, I don't know.
1: Oh, gosh, you're talking about Walt Garrison.
0: Oh, my hero. Oh, my
1: God. They got us mixed up.
0: Co-wrote When You Say Nothing at All, which became a big hit for Ronan Keating in the movie Notting Hill.
1: Yes, they skipped.
0: What they skipped?
1: They skipped a lot of stuff in there.
0: You mean like Keith Whitley?
1: Yeah, like they skipped Keith and Alison Krauss. Actually, it was her version that got the guy's attention that wanted to use it in that movie.
0: Did you ever go see it?
1: Seen it 100 times.
0: Oh, good. Yeah, I like it too. I think it's very.

0: When You Say Nothing at All, Alison Krauss, written by our country gold royalty guest, Paul Overstreet. I'm Steve Harmon, also from the movie Notting Hill with Julia Roberts and Hugh Grant.
1: They used the song like 3 times in that movie.
0: And do you still get checks when it, when, I don't know how that works.
1: Yeah, I think so.
0: I'll tell you this, and I can say this because we go way back, not exactly sure you're worried about mailbox money. I'm afraid that's not something Paul Overstreet worries about.
1: You know, I'll be honest with you, my whole career, I just kind of kept my head down and just kept working. I didn't really look at all that. I was just making sure. I think I was working to buy my kids their dreams.
0: Oh, man, you're a good dad. Paul Overstreet, Country Music Hall of Famer, and all the fun on Country Gold.

0: Paul Overstreet, Country Music Hall of Famer, and all the fun. Love that. I'm Steve Harmon. Our Country Gold New Music Roundup on the way. Will any of these songs make it to a Country Gold show, say, in 30 years? You get to decide.
1: This is Country Gold.
2: 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Heartbroken then some.
1: With Steve Harmon.
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1: Mitchell's only live and local color radar weather for the overnight. We'll see partly cloudy skies, lows around 69 with south winds up to 35. Monday, mostly sunny skies, highs near 94 with south winds up to 40. Monday night, we'll see a chance of showers and thunderstorms, mostly cloudy skies, lows around 61 and south winds up to 30. Then for your Tuesday, we'll see a chance of showers, partly sunny skies, highs near 75. For weather information anytime, just go to the Central Electric Weather page at KMIT.com or MitchellNow.com.
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Heart is a Lonely Hunter Reba and her number one hit in the USA and Canada on Country Gold. I'm Steve Harmon. Great songs from the 80s, 90s country, early 2000s. Reba's at the start of our new music roundup. This one is Ring Ring.

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0: Willie Nelson's on the road again. We love us some Willie here on Country Gold. I'm Steve Harmon. This is a look at this week's country music to see if we remember the songs from this week. Here's Country Gold numerologist Lisa.
1: This is a Country Gold countdown from this week, 2001. Number 3.
2: Wait for the tone. You know what to do. And P.S. If this is Austin.
0: Shelton.
2: I still love you.
1: Number 2.
2: I'm the whisper in the wind. I'm your imaginary friend.
0: Lone Star.
2: And I know I'm in your prayers. Oh, I'm already there.
1: And the number 1 song this week, 2001.
0: It's from our friend Jamie O'Neill. When I think about angels, I think about you on Country Gold.

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3: 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This is Diamond Rio, You've Got to Believe song. Norma Jean Riley will eventually notice you, will she?

0: Norma Jean Riley from Marty Rowe, Dana Williams, and Diamond Rio. A country gold fun fact. That song was originally called Pretty Little Lady, and Tim McGraw told him, no, that the lady needs to have a name. Anything will work. How about Norma Jean Riley? And Diamond Rio said, okay. I'm Steve Harmon, wife Becky, son Graham, adopted shelter pup Leo in here. Thanks for giving our little show a call. 855-958-3774.
1: Hello, this is Jack Bear from Superman, Mississippi, and I'd like to hear George Strait. Thank you.
0: You're welcome. Amarillo by morning on Country Gold.

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1: This is Rusty from Boynton County, Alabama, and I want to say that I love what you're doing. Go, Steve Harmon.
0: Oh, man, thank you so much. Appreciate that.
1: I'm with Terry Clark, though.
0: No! I hear you.

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3: 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And I would like to hear Neil McCoy. Thank you.

0: Shaking You Up in 1997, Neil McCoy on Country Gold and The Shake. I'm Steve Harmon. Coming up, it's story time with Billy Dean and me. Chapter 7, How the Gatlins Convinced Billy to Stay in the Music Business. Stick around.
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0: Mitchell's

0: Another Sunday in the South from Shenandoah. It's Steve Harmon. We're expecting Billy Dean to call, but when he texted, I said, I'm at the dentist. I'll be done in a second.
1: Hey, buddy, how's it going?
0: No, I'm kidding.
1: Is it still numb?
0: Everything's great. Couldn't be better.
1: Perfect for a DJ, man, right? That's the worst thing a DJ and a singer can have is a dentist appointment.
0: Oh, my gosh. Do you set it up like a month and then you have to take a week off? How do you do it?
1: You sing on a bad throat, then you're done for about, you're hoarse for the next 2 weeks.
0: And, you know, crazy. It didn't used to matter too much, but now they'll post it and it's like forever.
1: Well, it is, man.
0: And, you can't have a bad day anymore.
1: You can't. And I'm still singing these songs in the key I sang them in when I was in my 20s.
0: That's
1: just refuse.
0: Amazing.
1: Well, it's like we did a thing with Larry Gatlin on the rhyming for the Gatlin brothers, and we thought they were retiring, okay, this big deal must be. Larry said, when I can't sing Done Enough Dying for You in the key of A anymore, we'll retire. But and that's one of the hardest songs. That's where he goes, he goes way, way.

0: Yeah, man.
1: They've been together since they were three. And so they are on this We're Gonna Retire tour. And I said to Rudy, I said, well, when do you think it'll end? He said, I'm thinking 2029. Wait, he goes, 2029? We'll start talking about it.

0: Larry, Rudy, and Steve, the Gatlin brothers on Country Gold. I'm Steve Harmon. That written by Larry Gatlin. The lady takes the cowboy every time. Well, most of the time, because I'm no cowboy. My wife Becky took me. Now, Billy Dean is here with us, and you've been hanging out with Larry Gatlin a lot, right?
1: You know, the thing, Steve, like, we've been writing songs together. We wrote this song called An American with a Remington, and that started our relationship, me and Larry. And, you know, struck a dove there. And so we'd been writing some songs and we hadn't connected in a while. And we were in the dressing room alone, just the two of us. And I said, Larry, man, have you ever lost the why? I felt like I was struggling with that. And man, the first thing out of his mouth was the answer. I knew where he was going. He said, you know, Billy Boy, he said, I feel like the good Lord gave me this ability and this talent to change people's lives with the music. And as soon as he said, the good Lord gave me this talent, the light bulb went on. And I went, oh yeah, that's why you do it. You know, because yes, these songs matter to people.
0: Yeah, because not everybody can do it like you. Billy Dean, Billy the Kid on Country Gold.

0: celebrating its 35th anniversary, Billy Dean's Billy the Kid on Country Gold. I'm Steve Harmon. The latest Country Gold music news, one country Hall of Famer has his very own exhibit open now. Two country stars get on a new TV show coming up.
1: This is Country Gold.
2: 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Yeah. I just want to
1: Steve Harmon.
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1: 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On

Our friend Radney Foster on Country Gold with Just Call Me Lonesome. I'm Steve Harmon, thinking of you, Radney Foster. As I give you some Country Gold music news, Radney announced some show cancellations due to complications from sepsis that landed him in the ICU. You can leave a get well message on his Radney Foster Facebook page. I texted him to come on. He said, not yet. Not yet, Harmon. Thomas Rhett and Jordan Davis will appear in the new season of Netflix's Ransom Canyon as themselves. They're playing at a fictional festival show that'll help solve the town's financial problems. If only it was that easy. And Kenny Chesney has his own exhibit at the Country Music Hall of Fame right now. It's called Live It and Fast Forward. And he has our Country Gold Stat of the Day. Kenny's 62nd top 10 song on the country airplay chart is Carry On. And that breaks him out of the tie with Tim McGraw and George Strait for the most top 10s ever. Wow. I don't get a ta-da for him for that? Well, that's better. Live It and Fast Forward. Kenny Chesney on Country Gold.

0: Kenny Chesney on Country Gold with Living in Fast Forward. Now, his Country Music Hall of Fame exhibition runs through June 2027. 95 unique artifacts chronicling Kenny's path from college bluegrass to Hall of Famer. I'm Steve Harmon. On the way, a Country Gold top three countdown to test your memory.
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0: I'm Steve Harmon, wife Becky, son Graham. 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
2: Hi, my name is Josephine, and I'm calling from Colorado.
0: Okay.
2: I would like to hear Ricky Skaggs, Honey, Open That Door. Thank you.
0: Welcome.

0: Johnny, open that door. Ricky Skaggs on Country Gold. I'm Steve Harmon. We did have so much fun with Ricky Skaggs when he visited this show. He told us he wants to come back and do some stories behind the song. And I said, sure, anytime. Come on back anytime, old boy. This is a Country Gold Top 3. Three songs from this week in a year gone by, Lisa.
1: 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Number 3.
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4: Yes, more of the country gold music you love with me, Steve Harmon. 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

0: time like Tulsa time, thanks to Don Williams. His son Tim Williams popped on this show, Country Gold, to talk about his dad's unreleased music he's been working on. And you can catch that conversation on our Facebook page, Country Gold with Steve Harmon. And while you're listening to that conversation on our Facebook page, leave us a DM, leave us a request, easy like that.
1: This is Nathan Becker from Dublin, Virginia. I'd like to hear Standing Outside the Fire by Garth Brooks.
0: You got it, buddy.

0: Garthzilla on Country Gold, standing outside the fire. Lisa, what year?
1: 1993.
0: From 1993. I'm Steve Harmon, playing what you're saying. I just made that phrase up. No, I'm kidding. I think I got it from Rick Dees. 855-958-3774.
2: This is Sam. I'm getting a little oil out in the woods in Ohio. Reba, fancy. Thank you.
0: Welcome. Did you say you're getting oil out in the woods? What was that?

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1: Hi, my name is Sandra. I'm from Canyon City, Colorado.
2: Hi, my name is Brian Colson. I'm calling out of Carroll, Michigan, and I was hoping that maybe you guys could play Alabama. I'd appreciate it.

0: Ah, Cotton from Alabama on Country Gold. I'm Steve Harmon. Paul Overstreet, Country Music Hall of Fame inductee this year, is here in a few minutes to answer a question I've had for him since the early 90s. Let's find out if my memory is good or just really bad.
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0: She Thinks My Tractor's Sexy from Kenny Chesney here on Country Gold. I'm Steve Harmon. That's written by our special guest, Paul Overstreet and Jim Collins. Paul, I'm ready to solve a mystery I've had for years. So in the early 90s, while visiting one radio personality named me, you were promoting Daddy's Come Around, and you told me this line: you never know what'll happen if you just show up for work.
1: Absolutely true. Isn't it great? That's probably been some of the best little pieces of information that I gathered out of a movie.
0: Oh, is that where it came from?
1: Yeah, it came from this guy was telling a story about his dad took him to a ball game. One of the big legends, you know, hit a ball, and the team that they were playing against had an out center fielder that got hurt or something, so they put in this rookie, and he hadn't played in the game yet, you know, and he was out there. Joe DiMaggio, I think, hit the ball.

0: ball, and it looked like it was sailing out of the field, you know, over the fence. And he said this rookie somehow jumped up and grabbed the ball out of the air, came down, and Joe DiMaggio said he was always really cool, never showed any emotion, you know, during the games. And when he looked out there and saw that that rookie had caught his ball that was sailing out for a home run, he stopped and kicked the dirt.
1: Oh.
0: And the guy was telling his son about it. He said, "You just never know what'll happen if you just show up for work."
2: There it is. Mystery solved. I wasn't insane remembering you told me that when you came to tell me about this song, Daddy's Come Around. Paul Overstreet on Country Gold.

0: A Paul Overstreet twofer. Daddy's Come Around to Mama's Way of Thinking. Smart Man and Some Beach from Blake Shelton. I'm Steve Harmon. 3 or 4 years ago, Chris Jansen was on the show and said, "Harmon, how come you don't do more good news?" I said, "Well, I don't know." So now we make sure to bring you some coming up.
1: This is Country Gold.
2: I ain't watching TV today. Bad news, it can just stay away. If you ain't got anything good to say, then shut your mouth.
1: With Steve Harmon.
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2: Mitchell's only live and local color radar weather. For the overnight, we'll see partly cloudy skies, lows around 69 with south winds up to 35. Monday, mostly sunny skies, highs near 94 with south winds up to 40. Monday night, we'll see a chance of showers and thunderstorms, mostly cloudy skies, lows around 61 and south winds up to 30. Then for your Tuesday, we'll see a chance of showers, partly sunny skies, highs near 75. For weather information anytime, just go to the Central Electric Weather page at KMIT.com or MitchellNow.com.
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5: 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Armin told us he'd have good news coming right up.

0: From Little Big Town Boondocks, Steve Harmon on Country Gold. Some good news.
1: I need some good news. All right. Sipping on cold fruit.
0: Well, I've got some.
1: All I really need is a little good news.
0: Our good news this week is not a Country Gold human being of the day, but an animal being named Jimothy, a raccoon with an extra short neck that the world has absolutely gone crazy and fallen in love with. Jimothy has taken over the streets of Seattle and gone viral, 7 million views and counting, just by being Jimothy. The Seattle Mariners actually changed their profile picture on social media for a little while and put a picture of Jimothy with one of their team's hats on it. An artist who painted Jimothy auctioned off his painting, $50,000 that he handed out to area charities. Is that not great? If you haven't seen it, we'll post it on our Facebook page. It'll make you smile. Matter of fact, word is there's more than one Jimothy. There may be a bunch. Here's Tim McGraw on Country Gold.

0: Just to See a Smile, Tim McGraw on Country Gold. I'm Steve Harmon. We're going to spin the wheel of years. Wherever it stops, that's the year we'll take our top three from. Let's see how many you can remember.
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10: And this is Kathy from Alabama. We just played Willie Nelson. Thank you.

0: Willie Nelson on Country Gold. Nothing I can do about it now. It's Steve Harmon, our Country Gold Top 3 Countdown. Lisa's here. Where are we going?
1: 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Number 3.

0: Brooks and Dunn and the tales they could tell from that red dirt road. I'm Steve Harmon. 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
1: 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Billy Dean is here with a story behind a song in a few minutes. This is the Nitty Gritty Dirt Band. That fire in the sky reminds me of your eyes.

0: Fire in the Sky, the Nitty Gritty Dirt Band on Country Gold. I'm Steve Harmon. 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
1: Hello, my name's Bettina Lee from Galveston, Indiana. I want to hear Tracy Byrds.
0: You got it. Let's go 10 rounds with Jose Cuervo. Good luck with that.

0: So much Tracy, so little time. Two Tracys, Tracy Bird, Tracy Lawrence here on Country Gold, requested by you at 855-958-3774. Coming up, Billy Dean has decided to do some acoustic songs, and he's here with a story behind Only Here for a Little While.
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2: 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And maybe a couple you forgot. It's Country Gold with Steve Harmon.

0: just what you said. I'm going to drive the whole Canada run, and I'm gonna finish my book. I'll drop that little teaser on you.
1: Wait a second. You've been talking about that book since I was 20.
0: I know. I'm on my like fourth rewrite.
1: Are you driving it yourself?
0: I'm driving it myself.
1: Oh, my gosh. That's a beautiful drive. We did it. It's amazing what you'll see, the beauty. It was at a point where literally it didn't matter. Every time we made a turn, we were going to take a picture because it was so gorgeous. And that was like the first 30 minutes. So we had to stop taking pictures. We were like, this is crazy.
0: I tell you one thing. I've been watching these little YouTube shorts of all these people that have these encounters with bears and animals and the trials. Like, you won't be finding me with a window down or a sub sandwich in the front seat driving through Montana with my window down.
1: Why is this guy Billy Dean going acoustic? Coming up after We Just Disagree. Billy Dean on Country Gold.

0: Bo Cephas is in a country state of mind. Hank Williams Jr. on Country Gold. I'm Steve Harmon. Billy Dean is coming off an amazing week visiting Montana and then going through Canada, Banff, and Lake Louise. You ever, you know, take a second to actually see these spots you play in? They're so pretty.
1: Yeah, yeah. So I just did the logistics of that. It's funny.
0: You did.
1: And I'm renting a car and I'm doing

0: Dean, we just disagree. Originally done by, of course, Dave Mason. It's Steve Harmon. Billy Dean is going acoustic, reimagining some songs. Now, why would you do that?
1: It was a kind of a challenge. When I go out and play live and I play the hits live, I play the original versions unless somebody really wants to hear, you know, the reimagined version or whatever. I usually play the original. And to really set up and let people know that we've got some really powerful new music coming.
0: Ah, well, we'll have you on for that, too. You did a really nice job with Only Here for a Little While on that reimagined version, the acoustic.
2: What's the hurry and why the running? I don't like what I'm becoming. I'm gonna change my style.

0: I'll tell you an interesting thing about Only Here for a Little While on the reimagined version, yeah. Kind of noodling with my guitar and reading the lyric. And I wasn't even paying attention subconsciously what I was doing on the guitar. I was just reading the lyric and kind of almost like if I was talking it and playing some background music. Some of the fans go, "Oh, Billy, it sounds sad now. It sounds sad." You know, I said, "Well, it's definitely different." You know, it's just amazing what the same lyric with a different set of music to it can do to the mood, you know.
1: Well, we are happy you called in, so let's play the original Only Here for a Little While, Billy Dean on Country Gold. Gonna

0: Billy Dean on Country Gold. I'm Steve Harmon. He promised to send out some pictures of his trip across Montana and Canada to Banff and Lake Louise, and I'm going to hold him to it, and we'll post it up on our Facebook page, Country Gold with Steve Harmon. Now, coming up, who has some new music, and will any of it make this show in 20 years? Only time, and you can decide that.
1: 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With Steve Harmon.
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2: Mitchell's only live and local color radar weather. For the overnight, we'll see partly cloudy skies, lows around 69 with south winds up to 35. Monday, mostly sunny skies, highs near 94 with south winds up to 40. Monday night, we'll see a chance of showers and thunderstorms, mostly cloudy skies, lows around 61 and south winds up to 30. Then for your Tuesday, we'll see a chance of showers, partly sunny skies, highs near 75. For weather information anytime, just go to the Central Electric Weather page at KUMIT.com or MitchellNow.com.
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0: This is Country Gold. I'm Steve Harmon, and that's our pal Joe DeMessina. Stand beside me. Joe DeMessina has a new album, Bridges, and one of our new songs in the Country Gold New Music Minute. When I first saw the title, I thought she had redone the Police song, Message in a Bottle, but no, it's her own. Elena is taking on an ex or two.
1: I wrote all my exes about a relationship I had that was not my best relationship. No, I ain't saying that you're right about me. I'm
0: just saying all my exes would agree. Yep, the agony of knowing it's all over and having to walk away. What hurts the most? Rascal Flatts on Country Gold.

0: Rascal Flatts, what hurts the most? Knowing you got to break up and then going through with it. It's Steve Harmon. This is Country Gold, our Country Gold Top 3 Countdown on the way. The top 3 songs from this weekend, and producer Alexis will give us some clues for the year coming up.
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12: Steve Ortiz, Riverside, California. I'd like to hear Travis Tritt's It's a Great Day to Be Alive. Thank you very much. Hope you all have a good day.

0: Travis Tritt on Country Gold. It's a great day to be alive. I'm Steve Harmon, a top three countdown. This week, some year in the past, Country Gold producer Alexis has some clues.
1: Well, in this year, Reba McEntire scored her first ever number one song. Can you guess which song it is?
2: You wanna hurt me, but it's just no use. I can't even get the blues.
1: Michael Jackson debuted his never-before-seen moonwalk dance. Everybody tried doing it. Most failed at doing so. All this was...

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0: Your Love is on the Line, ETC, number one this week, 1983, ETC, Earl Thomas Conley. 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
1: Hi, this is Juanita from Camden, Indiana, and I'd like to hear some Doug Stone in a different light. I love it, and nobody ever plays Doug Stone anymore. Bye.
0: Well, that's why this show exists. 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

0: Doug Stone in a different light. By request on Country Gold, I'm Steve Harmon. Special thanks to our guests this week, Billy Dean, Country Music Hall of Famer Paul Overstreet. Next week, Joe DiMassina and Joe Nichols. We're doing the Joes. And more of the music you love, 80s, 90s country. 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

0: It peaked at number two today at number 30 on the Crook and Chase Countdown, Rocky Mountain Low, Corey Kent and Co. Wetzel. Hi, everybody. I'm Lori Ann Crook.
1: I'm Charlie Chase. 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
0: And, you know, students are heading back to high school and college, so we're heading back to the classroom with Mr. Cool Joe Nichols. And Dustin Lynch told us he was too small to play ball, so he found another way to impress the girls.
1: Also on the show, our first meeting with one of the fastest rising stars on the chart, Stella Lefty, and she made one

0: thing clear about our current back-to-school topic.
1: I was not great at school.
2: Oh.
1: Really.
2: Okay.
1: Not my strong suit.
2: Okay.
1: Exactly. In some ways it was. But in the writing, in the English, I'm really bad at math.
2: Okay.
1: Science, I'm okay.
2: Okay, well, later in the show, what Stella Lefty had to overcome to become most likely to succeed in country music.
0: All right, as we continue the countdown, brand new from Ella Langley. She makes the chart at number 29. This is Loving Life Again.

0: Alexandra Kay sliding back a space to number 28. That is Straight for the Heart. And you know, when it comes to the heart, you cannot find a more unconditional love than the love of a dog. According to not only me, but puppy parent Carly Pierce, who says her dogs, Johnny and June, are her kids because right now she's focused on her career with no plans to have children. That is a decision she was bold to share with fans this week, saying, hey, she's a great aunt, loves other people's kids, but her kids are her fur babies.
1: Well, you know, Charlie, Megan Maroney is like-minded. Yeah. She's been taking her new pup, Boots, on tour, admitting that that adorable bundle of red curls is just what she needs in her life. Not a man.
0: Oh,
1: I'm not kidding. Megan says guys have ruined too many big moments and fun times in her life. But hey, you know what? Those bad boys do make for great songs. This is one of them. The latest from Megan Maroney. This is Medicine.

0: Daddy's Medicine, the newest from Megan Maroney. Her new puppy that we've been talking about, Boots, well, Miss Boots, is also becoming a celebrity, Charlie. Mm-hmm. Fans want selfies with her everywhere they go.
1: And of course, so we know what's next. Boots will have to get her own meet and greet like Riley Green's dog Carl did at CMA Fest. That's right, friends. The world is going to the... No, I'm not going to say that. All right. Coming up, Lorianne has a meltdown. Exciting details on the way. And more of the week's top hits on Crook and Chase. Hi, everybody. Crook and Chase here. You know, we've interviewed country artists for decades. Along the way, Riley Green admitted to us what riles him up.
0: And hey, we discovered why Lauren Elena had to strong-arm her friend Kane Brown. And on the last cruise, Keith Urban led us all in a sing-along.
1: All that proves what we learned a long time ago. Some of the best moments in country music don't always happen on stage. They happen sitting around swapping stories about the road, the songs, and what inspired them.
0: It could be laughing about a story you've never heard before, or a behind-the-scenes memory that changes the way you hear a favorite song forever. Those are the moments fans remember.
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0: Officials only live and local color radar weather for the overnight. We'll see partly cloudy skies, lows around 69 with south winds up to 35. Monday, mostly sunny skies, highs near 94 with south winds up to 40. Monday night, we'll see a chance of showers and thunderstorms, mostly cloudy skies, lows around 61 and south winds up to 30. Then for your Tuesday, we'll see a chance of showers, partly sunny skies, highs near 75. For weather information anytime, just go to the Central Electric Weather page at KUMIT.com or MitchellNow.com.
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1: And Charlie Chase. Now, back to the countdown.
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0: hit earlier this year, Ain't a Bad Life. Thomas Rhett with Jordan Davis here on Crook and Chase. And since we're talking about heading back to school over the next few weeks, did you know when Thomas Rhett was a kid, he used to get help on his homework from none other than Blake Shelton, who frequently was at his house co-writing with his dad, Red Akins. Now, Blake referred to it as help, but Thomas pointed out, and this is rather shocking, Blake was not a very good tutor.
1: Oh, we'll give Blake a pass on that because he's A+ at singing a great country song.
0: Oh, yeah.
1: All right.
0: Right.
1: Up two spaces, 227, Blake Shelton. Let him in anyway.

0: here's a song that's making a move. It's the Crook and Chase Power Play.
1: This duo is focused on reaching the top with this magical collab presented by Sawgod, Columbia, Big Loud Records, Morgan Wallen, and Ella Langley. I Can't Love You Anymore.

0: Fourth Year Wild, Russell Dickerson holding a number 26 here on the Crook and Chase Countdown. With the word wild in mind, earlier I mentioned Lorianne had a meltdown.
1: Yes. Confession time. It was a summer ice cream meltdown. Oh. No kidding, a few days ago, about 9 p.m., this heat just got to me. I made a mad dash to the grocery store at 9 p.m.,
0: really?
1: Bought chocolate cherry ice cream and cookie dough brownie ice cream, made a double-decker cone at the house. Now, I don't normally go off the deep end like that, Charlie, but sometimes you need to heed the words of Old Dominion. Life is short, make it sweet.
0: Go for it.
1: I did.

0: to Lorianne, a trip back to 2018 for a song written and performed by all five members of Old Dominion. That is Make It Sweet here on Crooked Chase. You doing okay over there?
1: I need another ice cream.
0: All right. Coming right up, Morgan Wallen lands a sweet outcome after an almost disastrous day of missing his first brush with fame, all because he was playing hooky.
2: I'm not really sure why I skipped school that day either.
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8: Mitchell's only live and local color radar weather. For the overnight, we'll see partly cloudy skies, lows around 69 with south winds up to 35. Monday, mostly sunny skies, highs near 94 with south winds up to 40. Monday night, we'll see a chance of showers and thunderstorms, mostly cloudy skies, lows around 61 and south winds up to 30. Then for your Tuesday, we'll see a chance of showers, partly sunny skies, highs near 75. For weather information anytime, just go to the Central Electric Weather page at KMIT.com or MitchellNow.com.
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Free space move up to 25 painted you pretty. The latest from Hudson Westbrook. And you know, one of his biggest fans and mentors is fellow Texan Miranda Lambert. In fact, he's covered this hit of hers on occasion, the Grammy winner, The House That Built Me.

0: Brenda Lambert, The House That Built Me. And now a big dive into Morgan Wallen's roots. Morgan is from the same area in East Tennessee as two other very famous people, our own Charlie Chase and Country Music Hall of Famer Kenny Chesney. Now, the bad news is when superstar Kenny made a hometown visit, Morgan missed his first brush with fame because he was MIA from school that day. Here's what happened.
1: You went to high school at Gibbs High School, which is just outside Knoxville, and that's where Kenny Chesney went to high school as well.
2: He came back to do the Boys of Fall video there.
1: You were there in school at that time?
2: I was supposed to be there. I just skipped school that day.
1: Oh, son of a gun.
2: I don't know why. I didn't know he was coming or I'd have went. But I'm not really sure why I skipped school that day either, but my senior year,
1: oh, you were sick.
2: What it was.
1: Yeah, you were sick.
2: Bad.
1: Yeah, bad sick. Okay.
2: That's what Mom thought. Sorry, Mama. She signed that note.
1: Sorry, we're getting confessions out of you. We weren't expecting this one. Well, we'd never encourage skipping class, of course, but it does seem everything has worked out for Morgan. He has the most added song on radio playlist this week. It's our fastest rising song with a strong debut at 24. Morgan Wallen and Been By Now.

0: A superstar double shot of Morgan Wallen that is Wasted on You, just one of his diamond certified songs. And that is a preview of something special we're doing on our Crick and Chase show next weekend.
1: Regarding diamond certification, that's a rare and brilliant achievement, you know, just like the gemstone, really. So next weekend, we're going to give a shining moment to those songs and albums that have sold over 10 million copies.
0: Well, hey, Dustin Lynch is headed in that direction. And it all started back in high school where music gave him his identity. That story from Dustin Lynch after the break.
2: There's a little bit of that introvert outcast, maybe not the star of the football team thing going on.
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1: Number 23.

0: much water at a wedding. Graylin James up 2 spaces to 23 here on Crook and Chase. Hey, a little side note here. Graylin is a big sports fan, but his stadium dream was always to fill those places with music, right? Which is something he has in common with our buddy Dustin Lynch.
1: Okay, but here's the story. Dustin admitted to us that he was too small to play ball in high school. Says he was about 140 pounds soaking wet, Charlie. Yeah. But he had a voice that turned out to be worth its weight in gold. So forget about being a jock. Music forged his identity from the ground up.
0: There's a new wave of musicians coming along all the time, and they start in the garage. Mine was in the basement.
2: Yep.
0: We were a basement band.
2: Okay.
0: Did you play in a garage band when you first started?
2: The first band I started in, how I learned how to write songs, play guitar, jam, was a two-car garage that kind of set off the house a little bit, just like
0: when
2: that
0: when you're
2: one
0: a
2: did.
0: Teenager, that's an arena.
2: Yeah, for sure. Absolutely. You got like the drummer's girlfriend and her friend you're trying to impress sitting out there in the driveway, you know, that's about it. There's always some underdogs, you know, and I think a lot of us in the music industry pick up the instruments and start making music because there's a little bit of that introvert outcast, maybe not the star of the football team thing going on. And I can relate.

0: Dustin Lynch, Epispace 222 with Easy to Love. And on that note, Charlie Chase, have you seen this? Jelly's ex-wife Bunny is showing off a new love. And that's not a person. Mm-hmm. Nope. She has posted a video hugging her brand new $500,000 Rolls Royce that she purchased just after finalizing her divorce from Jelly.
1: I think I'd have to go 48 months on that one. But, well, actually, they marked the beginning of their new chapters a bit differently, shall we say. Now, Jelly conquered a challenge that's been on his bucket list, climbing a mountain. Seriously. As Jelly shared with his fans, he threw up his hands a few years ago to change his lifestyle, right? And on a whim, last year, he hiked a mountain, Mount Pisgah, over in Oregon. A feat that, well, would have been impossible for Jelly just a few years ago. So it's new lifestyles, new wheels for Bunny, and some self-love for Jelly. And keep that praise coming as he climbs the mountain and climbs our chart up three spaces to number 21.

0: Number one this week, last year on Crooked Jay, Sam Hunt with Country House.
1: Coming up, our own school day memories as we prepare for back to school. Plus, you will never believe what all Riley Green is eating to keep his sexiest country star alive appearance. We'll check his menu after the break.
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0: Sunday, mostly sunny skies, highs near 94 with south winds up to 40. Monday night, we'll see a chance of showers and thunderstorms, mostly cloudy skies, lows around 61 and south winds up to 30. Then for your Tuesday, we'll see a chance of showers, partly sunny skies, highs near 75. For weather information anytime, just go to the Central Electric Weather page at KUMIT.com or MitchellNow.com.
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0: Boots off. That is John Party stepping up a spot to number 20 here on the Crook and Chase Countdown. And my friends, it is time for college-bound kids to pull themselves up by the bootstraps as move-in day is upon us for the new semester. Lorianne, I do recall my college-bound days many years ago. And I remember this. I was scouting potential dorm rooms in Knoxville up at UT.
1: Yeah.
0: And I found that the rooms were about the size of a Shell Station bathroom. And then the bathroom was down the hall. And here's the story. I was already working, right? So I dedicated all my funds to rent a two-bedroom furnished house for $105 a month.
1: Whoa, living high, Charlie.
0: I didn't eat for 2 years, but I was very comfortable. Mom sent some food, by the way, so I did survive. But that was my story.
1: Yours? Oh, but Charlie, no, I lived in that little dorm room when I did a summer session at Indiana University.
0: Wow.
1: Now, that very last week, we were down to nothing. I mean, Charlie, no money. We'd used all our meal tickets. We were starving. So one night, I heard this loud scream from the girl in the next room.
0: Yeah.
1: You know, she had started packing, and she found a crumpled $20 bill. Didn't know she had it. So a bunch of us pooled our pennies, took the $20, and we had a pizza party in the middle of the hallway.
0: All right. Now you know what's going on in college, folks. All right. Well, this song is for all the families experiencing a send-off to college this month, okay? Chris Stapleton's wife, Morgan, is a co-writer on this song. Carrie Underwood's hit, Don't Forget to Remember Me.

0: think as you drunk. Did I get that right? Yeah, I think so. Riley Green up a spot to number 19. Now, if you're wondering how Riley balances that booze to keep his sexiest country star alive physique, People Magazine, by the way, bestowed that honor on him. Anyway, Riley has a special diet to keep him looking great.
1: I could not believe this when I saw it. Mm-hmm. Riley posted a video of him cooking at the stove at home. So here's what happens. To keep him ripped like he is, he makes and consumes every single day two 4-egg omelets plus 6 scrambled eggs.
0: Okay.
1: 14 eggs every day plus a steak. That's what Riley Green eats.
0: Well, did he have his cowboy hat on when he was cooking?
1: He had a ball cap.
0: Okay, anyway, it's a good thing that the chefs on board our top shelf country cruise make omelets and breakfast to order, don't you know?
1: Ooh.
0: So Riley can stay in shape when he sails in March 2027 with Lorianne and me. And let's remind you of another member of our star-studded lineup on that cruise. It's Chris Young. He'll be on board, too, looking for you.

0: from a couple of years ago, Chris Young, Looking for You. And just a quick recap here. Chris is part of our Top Shelf Country Cruise in March 2027. 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Lori Ann and I are hosting Chris, Riley Green, Laura and Elena, and more stars just for you. So don't be left out.
1: All right. Well, when it comes to packing for things like that, rising star Lakeland Lemmings and I found out that we have a lot in common. After the break, the list of essentials we don't leave home without.
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0: Only live and local color radar weather for the overnight. We'll see partly cloudy skies, lows around 69 with south winds up to 35. Monday, mostly sunny skies, highs near 94 with south winds up to 40. Monday night, we'll see a chance of showers and thunderstorms, mostly cloudy skies, lows around 61 and south winds up to 30. Then for your Tuesday, we'll see a chance of showers, partly sunny skies, highs near 75. For weather information anytime, just go to the Central Electric Weather page at KUMIT.com or MitchellNow.com.
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0: at 18 for another week. It's Phone, Keys, Wallet, Lainey Wilson, accompanied by John Mayer on guitar.
1: Well, as Charlie Chase knows, my accompaniment is a huge pink handbag, my purse, that goes with me everywhere. And like Lainey, I have Phone, Keys, Wallet, all of that. And get this, Charlie, I carry every kind of makeup, gum, candy, snacks, pens, pepper spray. I mean, on and on. But no, I am not alone. Lakeland Lemmings can top that. Listen to this. Her purse is actually a tote bag.
0: Lakeland, what is the most unusual thing you keep in your purse that would surprise us?
2: I'll bring it over here. There's no... Oh, it's in the car, isn't it?
0: Thank goodness it's in the car. Yeah, isn't what you're thinking. I know.
2: I do have like a tub of Vaseline in there right now. It's not too unusual. What else?
1: So what are you greasing up with the Vaseline? Your hands?
2: I use it for my lips, like under my eyes when they get dry in the winter.
1: Okay.
2: Hands, yeah.
1: Wow. Okay, one more question about this, because Charlie and I just hosted a country music cruise.
2: Oh, fun.
1: Where I brought three enormous bags. And I was telling Charlie, as a woman, I am so freaked out about how much stuff I need. Like, if you start listing everything, like foundation, powder, mascara, I mean, just go on.
2: That's just makeup, yeah.
1: Yeah, and that's just makeup. I mean, shampoo, conditioner, other hair products. I added it up, and it's somewhere between 30 and 40 products I use every day.
2: Yeah.
1: Am I weird? Please tell me you're that way, too.
2: No, I'm exactly that way, yeah. I have so much stuff.
0: I carry all my stuff in a Target bag.
2: Yeah. Hey, whatever works, you know.
1: Besides the Vaseline, what is your most important item that you need to have when you're on tour or before you go on stage?
2: Ooh. I also bring a steamer. I like a steamer for voice. I'm all about the throat care.
1: I thought you meant for your clothes.
2: Oh, steamer for clothes is good, too. Yes.

0: She has one for voice, one for clothes.
1: Actually, use it for the same. Yeah, use them both.
0: Okay, she beats me on the list.
2: Yeah, okay.

0: Get Around Boys, the first single from Lakeland Lemming's debut self-titled album, which is out right now. Lakeland is 19 years old with 7 years experience already working in the music industry in Nashville. You heard me right. And by the way, her career is expanding. She's getting around, my friends. Lakeland is going to the UK mid-month to perform.
1: She will have so much fun. These guys are veterans performing overseas. Dan and Shay have actually racked up 11 billion streams worldwide. Now, they both have a routine in the UK, okay? All right, Dan wakes up really early on the road to go for a run. Mm-hmm. Shay tries to sleep in, you know, getting plenty of rest for his voice. So the 10-hour time difference can be a real challenge because they say it's hard to tell if it's morning or night.
0: Well, I can understand that. Well, they're doing just fine, keeping it all in check as they return to our number 17 slot with Say So, Dan and Shay on Crook and Chase.

0: I'm so good at.
1: That is Brett Eldridge. He's right. Something else he is so good at is getting us all in the Christmas spirit. I mean, the guy is nicknamed Mr. Christmas. Mm-hmm. And Brett has officially announced his 10th anniversary Glow Tour, kicking off November 27th, 28th, and 29th at the historic Ryman Auditorium here in Nashville.
2: He'll put on 12 new shows through some of the major cities like New York, Boston, Chicago, St. Louis, to name a few. He puts on a terrific holiday show. Tickets are now on sale.
1: I love his velvet jacket. Mm-hmm. And you know what? It will be Christmas before we know it. So next hour, a little gifty from Jason Aldean. He's dropping a brand new song on us. Plus, Joe Nichols and his cool school days. And Luke Bryan's college breakup. Boo-hoo. But it does have a double happy ending. More of the Crick and Chase Countdown is on the way right after this.
2: Hi, everybody. Crook and Chase here. You know, we've interviewed country artists for decades. Along the way, Riley Green admitted to us what riles him up.
1: And hey, we discovered why Lauren Elena had to strong-arm her friend Kane Brown. And on the last cruise, Keith Urban led us all in a sing-along.
2: All that proves what we learned a long time ago. Some of the best moments in country music don't always happen on stage. They happen sitting around swapping stories about the road, the songs, and what inspired them.
1: It could be laughing about a story you've never heard before, or a behind-the-scenes memory that changes the way you hear a favorite song forever. Those are the moments fans remember.
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2: We are Crook and Chase, counting down the biggest hits in country music for the week. 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

0: Office Space 215, Get to Drinkin'. That is Zach John King. This guy grew up listening to 80s and 90s country music on his grandma's kitchen radio, and he just loves covering some of those classic songs. Same with Jason Aldean. He feels the same way. In fact, his new song is rolling back to the 80s. Jason is tipping his hat to one of his all-time favorite singers, Ronnie Millsap.
1: One of mine, too. And you get that Millsap vibe from the opening notes. You pair that with the drive and classic Aldean subject matter, you know, drinking the X off his mind, and you just know you're not going to run out of whiskey anytime soon. Brand new from Jason Aldean on Crook and Chase.

0: of my hometown, Kelsey Bellarini, Kenny Chesney, reliving their high school days. Kenny used to run with athletes, brothers Osborne. Well, they told us they were self-proclaimed nerds.
1: Right.
0: And as for me, Charlie, I was into everything. I'm not exaggerating here. In high school, get this.
1: All right.
0: I was class president, homecoming queen, cheerleader captain, president of our Russian language class, and most likely to succeed. At graduation, I was presented the Faculty Medal of Honor. That's my big list. But here's the thing, Charlie. You had me beat all the heck, dude. While I was out there shaking my pom-poms, you already had a big-time job, and I didn't.
1: Boy, let me go back a minute. Were you the only student in your class, or what? Anyway.
0: It sounds like it.
1: Well, I'll confess here. Listen, I was a decent student, okay? But I did have some nerdness going on. But as you mentioned, I was already working. I had a radio job, so that helped offset the nerdness thing. And I was also honored to serve as president of my class.
0: Charlie Chase.
1: Thank you very much. Thank you very much. Okay.
0: I love it. Well, okay. We'll carry those memories with us forever.
1: We're staying.
0: Up next on Crook and Chase, Luke Bryan explains how a college breakup ended up bringing him the happiest of endings professionally and personally. It sure beat the alternative.
2: I mean, I was so crazy about her in college, I probably would have stayed and swept the gym floor at the college just to stay there and be around her.
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12: Mitchell's only live and local color radar weather for the overnight. We'll see partly cloudy skies, lows around 69 with south winds up to 35. Monday, mostly sunny skies, highs near 94 with south winds up to 40. Monday night, we'll see a chance of showers and thunderstorms, mostly cloudy skies, lows around 61 and south winds up to 30. Then for your Tuesday, we'll see a chance of showers, partly sunny skies, highs near 75. For weather information anytime, just go to the Central Electric Weather page at KMIT.com or MitchellNow.com.
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15: And now, back to Crook and Chase. 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

0: Selena featuring Chase Matthew, number 13 again this week with All My Exes. And reflecting back on her school days, Lauren was on the cheerleading squad at Lakeview Fort Oglethorpe High School in Georgia. Mm-hmm. And that brings to mind, Charlie, it's about time for us to cheer in the South as football season kicks in.
1: Indeed. Let me tie that in with this gentleman here. Here's a guy who played ball at Clemson in college and was one of our terrific guests on our recent Top Shelf Country Cruise. It's Lee Bryce with Memory I Don't Mess With.

0: Memory I Don't Mess With, Lee Brice on Crook and Chase. And next at number 12, it's Luke Bryan. Now, that's a name we might not have ever heard if it wasn't for a college breakup.
1: All right, everybody stop what you're doing. This is quite a story. Mm-hmm. Luke dated his now wife, Caroline, on and off during college before finally calling it quits at one point. Little did he know, that breakup opened up a window of opportunity that led to a very happy ending, personally and eventually professionally, as Luke and Caroline are about to celebrate their 20th wedding anniversary later this year. Luke is telling the story.
2: I married my college sweetheart. We dated in college, and a lot of people go, well, is that the bulk of, was she that all my friends say? And probably so. Sorry, baby. But but you know, we used to do the college, you know, the college dating and all that's funny because you just kind of, you go out to the bar and go, hey, baby, good to see you. How you been today? You know, it's just so, it's so laid back and stuff. But but we broke up for, you know, 5.5 years.
1: Oh, my God.
2: And really? And it was so funny. We kind of, anytime I would go back to Georgia and play a show, especially at my old college at Georgia Southern, she'd be there, and I'd be kind of seeing what she was doing. And she would, you know, we kind of kept in touch through friends. And it was a really, it was a good thing that we kind of got away from each other, because, you know, it allowed me to move to Nashville and get kind of, I mean, I was so crazy about her in college, I probably would have stayed and, you know, swept the gym floor at the college just to stay there and be around her. But she had some college left to go.
0: Right.
2: And so it was best that, she, you know, that we kind of, and we were, it was funny, when we broke up, we called each other on the phone. We were like, you know what, this probably ain't working. I guess we'll just see each other around. All right, have a good day. And then that was kind of the breakup. It was never the, you know, no TVs went through the window or anything like that.
0: It was before email.
2: Exactly. Or text messaging.

0: number 12 on the countdown, country, and she knows it. And out in the country, guess what? It is watermelon time.
1: Oh, yeah.
0: Peak season is upon us. And Charlie Chase is on the case of an unusual way to enjoy watermelon. It always trends this time of year.
1: Yeah, I know. This has been going on for a few years. Watermelon, of course, is a wonderful hot weather treat, right? And for me, slice of watermelon, a little bit of salt on it, that does the trick. But for the past few seasons, apparently people have discovered that adding mustard to a slice of watermelon is kind of special. Now, we've heard about it. We've never tried it, though. But actually, this mustard thingy, I didn't know about until just last week. So I thought I'd try it. Now, some say mustard complements the sweet juices of the watermelon. Okay. Others say it just clashes too much with the natural taste. Well, now you can experiment with Dijon mustard, honey mustard, ooh, or like I am about to do here, along with everybody on the staff.
0: Okay.
1: We're doing it with just regular yellow mustard. And I brought it in for today's test. Now, a lot of people will take a slice of watermelon and just kind of drizzle on there, right?
0: Oh.
1: But I have taken, because you guys get messy, I have taken the watermelon, sliced it up for you in chunks with mustard on the side for dipping.
0: Yes, I am not going to drizzle. I'm going to dip.
1: And so, we're actually trying this for the first
0: time. Thank you, Charlie. Okay. And is it just a little dip or a big dip?
1: Well, I don't know. It's got a little bit of mustard down there for the taste.
0: I'm just going to do a little dip.
1: All right, let's try it. I've never tried this. Here we go.
0: Okay, here we go. Watermelon and mustard. Wow. I like it.
1: I'm going to have to get some salt.
0: No salt. Well, no, the mustard has a lot of salt in it.
1: Well, no.
0: Charlie Chase, that is excellent.
1: Well, what do you think, Jennifer?
0: Oh, my
1: It doesn't have any seeds in it. See, we took the seeds out because Jennifer turned it into a seed spitting contest.
0: She's from Texas.
1: No, she's from Texas. That explains that. So, all right, we'll enjoy the mustard. You want to bring on the song here, dude?
0: I guess I shall.
1: Mustard and watermelon. Try it, folks.
0: Well, how about this? Lainey Wilson with Watermelon Moonshine. I dig that, too.
1: That's pretty good.
0: Wait a minute. I'm going to have more.

0: For me, watermelon moonshine. Hold the mustard. Delaney Wilson here on Crooked Chase. Everybody's still chomping around me. All right, coming up, as students head back to school, Joe Nichols recalls being too cool for school, especially those dances.
1: I was a pretty good dancer at one time.
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8: Mitchell's only live and local color radar weather. For the overnight, we'll see partly cloudy skies, lows around 69 with south winds up to 35. Monday, mostly sunny skies, highs near 94 with south winds up to 40. Monday night, we'll see a chance of showers and thunderstorms, mostly cloudy skies, lows around 61 and south winds up to 30. Then for your Tuesday, we'll see a chance of showers, partly sunny skies, highs near 75. For weather information anytime, just go to the Central Electric Weather page at KMIT.com or MitchellNow.com.
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Dierks Bentley doing some big time living there here on Crook and Chase. And John Morgan is evaluating some of his living that he's done, and he has some regrets. He lays it all out in this song, Kid Myself, at number 11.

0: That's my excuse too. Number 11, kid myself, John Morgan, looking back and assessing his past. Well, we did that with Joe Nichols, and we found out that Joe was Mr. Cool in high school.
1: In your high school days, were you smooth Joe when it came to, you know, asking a girl to dance, or were you super smooth Joe and they were asking you to dance?
2: I was pretty smooth Joe. I think there was a couple of different ways you could go. When in my day, when I was country dancing, and when I thought it was pretty cool, you were either kind of the big bravado, kind of tough guy, or you were kind of the opposite of that, and you kind of just didn't really do much. I was kind of in the middle. I was like a shy guy that could talk to girls. And that was kind of my thing. I knew how to dance very well. I was a pretty good dancer at one time. My kids don't believe that, but I was a pretty good dancer, and I could at least talk them into dancing with me for sure.
1: Okay, so what's the proper response if they say no? I don't want to dance with you.
2: Good, I don't want to dance with you anyway.
1: Hey, how cool,
0: Charlie,
1: is that?
0: All right, Charlie, were you that smooth or that blunt in high school?
1: Well, if I was smooth, I had a job, I had cash, so that was attractive. You know, I'll go with that.
0: It still is attractive, Charlie.
1: For most women, yes.
0: You're very handsome.
1: Oh, you're
0: all right,
1: yeah,
0: well,
1: you.
0: Joe Nichols at his high school dance, that is so funny. And actually, Joe touched on that subject in this 2015 classic, Hard to Be Cool.

0: hard to be cool. Yeah, sometimes it is. Do you realize Joe Nichols has been touring for over 3 decades in country music? I'm sure if we told him that, he couldn't believe it either. And you can bet at some point in his show, Joe will sing you a Merle Haggard song because he loves that old honky-tonk music. He says he'll never outgrow that anytime soon.
1: I will not outgrow that either. And that's why I'm so excited about next hour, because we will rediscover one of the hottest bands of all time in country music. Now get ready to sing along with one of their all-time greatest hits. Also, Cody Johnson is bound for the countdown with a brand new song. And our conversation with rising star Stella Lefty, finding herself in one of the most unlikely positions in the spotlight.
2: Like growing up, I was so afraid to get on the stage and sing for anybody.
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0: George Burge and Luke Bryan hanging in at number 10 with Ride, Ride, Ride. And that is what hot new star Stella Lefty has been doing. This girl is on a wild ride with her breakthrough hit Boston. It's at number 9 on the chart today. But it's a wild ride for Stella in another way, because the song Boston was inspired by the love she has for her guy, fellow country star Vincent Mason. Charlie did a little digging.
1: Boston is kind of a documentary, I guess, of what's going on in your life.
2: Boston, yes, it is. It is.
1: Don't be shy.
0: Crawling under the table now.
2: Oh my God. It is.
1: Then you're going to leave it at that, huh?
2: Yes.
1: Oh, come on.
2: No, Boston, yeah, well, you know, I'm in love.
3: Nothing wrong with that.
2: No. Love is good. Love is important.
0: The love is good. But here's the bad thing. The bad thing about it is, because you're in the spotlight, everybody wants to talk to you about it. But, I mean, it has to be private to a great extent, right?
2: I mean, yeah, I do feel like because we post so much together, but I don't even think about it, because truly doing this with him is so fun, and it's so much better that I get to like have him and we get to like sing together and write together. So I wouldn't have it any other way. Like, I do love that we get to share this

0: what point did you kind of really feel like you could get on a stage, get in a studio, and do this for the world?
1: I think when I moved to LA, I felt that way because I had such bad stage fright my whole life. Like growing up, I was so afraid to get on a stage and sing for anybody. But I feel like when I moved to LA, I decided like this is what I want and I'm not gonna let any of those like fears get in the way of that. And so that's when I was just like, no matter what it is, like I'm just gonna do it and like it has to happen. Cause stage fright was like, I literally, when I was in college, there was a band that was forming like amongst my like peers and they asked me to be the lead singer in the band and I said yes. And then like 3 weeks in, like we were gonna like have our first show or whatever and I was like, I can't do it.
2: Really?
1: Yes. I was like, I can't do it.
0: Oh my God.
1: I can't do it. So we've come a long way since then.
2: Well, you have a hit song now. And of course, this is going to lead to bigger crowds, bigger tours. I mean, you got a little taste of that at CMA Fest.
1: Yeah.
2: So what were some of the first things you had to do in preparing to tour as an artist now?
1: The rehearsal is really helpful, obviously, because you get to run through it a bunch of times. But for me, taking a shot before I get on stage is the only way.
0: Tequila.
2: So when did you first discover that maybe a little
1: tequila?
2: Yeah, a little tequila was okay going up there.
1: My first ever show in LA was at this there's like, I think that in Nashville you guys, it was like a writer's room, but it wasn't. It was like for artists that were small in LA that wanted to just like showcase anything, like original music or whatever. And so that was the first thing that I ever did in LA. And it was at this Mexican restaurant. And so naturally, like I was like so nervous. So I was like, okay, I'm just gonna drink before, because I'm at this Mexican restaurant. There's so much alcohol here. Like what, I might as well just do that. And so I felt so much better. And my friend came and made a comment and was like, your banter is so good on like when you're, and I was like, it's alcohol actually.
2: Just a little sip to calm the nerves, don't you know? That was our first meeting with Stella Lefty. And she was so down to earth and really excited about how her life has suddenly changed in so many ways. And we will share more of our conversations with Stella in the upcoming weeks on the show. She was a lot of fun.
0: Oh, just a really sweet girl.
2: Yeah.
0: Well, right now, to a sweet guy, Kenny Chesney checks in next with the number 8 song of the week. This is Carry On.
3: Carry On.

0: Number 8 on the countdown, Carry On, that is Kenny Chesney on Crook and Chase. And Kenny will sure enough attest that he is carrying on the music that fired him up as a kid. And some of that soundtrack came from supergroup Alabama. Kenny once called them the Beatles and the Rolling Stones of country music.
1: Indeed. Well, this weekend we are rediscovering Alabama, made up of the boys from Fort Payne, Alabama. Randy Owen on lead vocals, teaming up with his cousins, Teddy Gentry and the late Jeff Cook, along with drummer Mark Herndon. They were all over the award show stages in the 80s, and during that decade, they had 21 consecutive number one hits. Overall, 33 number ones, and one of their signature songs was their sixth top hit. So get ready to stomp your feet and sing along as we rediscover some mountain music from Alabama.

0: 1981 platinum selling song, Mountain Music. That is supergroup Alabama. And I am telling you, you can name any star from Jason Aldean to Chris Jansen to Rascal Flatts. They are singing Alabama songs and were inspired by the group. Randy Owen and Teddy Gentry are still touring, still hosting their annual June Jam, raising money for charities. So Alabama, such a great group, one of the all-time greats.
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1: And Charlie Chase. Now, back to the countdown.
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0: 7 on the countdown. That is Taylor Swift with I Knew It, I Knew You. Not only a country hit, part of the soundtrack to the movie Toy Story 5, which is so far, Charlie, I know you're the movie guy, but it's the top movie at the box office right now, taking in more than $1 billion, with a B, billion dollars globally.
1: And Odyssey's just getting started. It's going to be fun to watch that race, isn't it? Well, now from Toy Story to the real story. Kane Brown singing about the lady in his life. She's the perfect match. Rated number 6 this week. Here's Woman.

0: Remaining at number five, it's Bailey Zimmerman and Chevy Silverado. Coming up on Crook and Chase, Cody Johnson, Bound for the Countdown. His new song is next.
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13: Mitchell.

0: Only live and local color radar weather for the overnight. We'll see partly cloudy skies, lows around 69 with south winds up to 35. Monday, mostly sunny skies, highs near 94 with south winds up to 40. Monday night, we'll see a chance of showers and thunderstorms, mostly cloudy skies, lows around 61 and south winds up to 30. Then for your Tuesday, we'll see a chance of showers, partly sunny skies, highs near 75. For weather information anytime, just go to the Central Electric weather page at KUMIT.com or MitchellNow.com.
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1: 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He's having some fun, and at the same time, he's determined to get his horse back.
2: He's a ranch hand in a pinch, man. 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
1: New from Cody Johnson. 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He is making us laugh. That is Horse Back. Moving quickly up the charts, and it is bound for the countdown.
2: And Cody has a big tour underway, and next weekend, Scotty McCreery will join Cody on stage in Oklahoma City. So here's one on Scotty's set list for you, dedicated to his school friend, turned girlfriend, turned wife, and mother of their sons. For Gabi, it matters to her. Scotty McCreery on Crook and Chase.

0: Luke Combs up a space to number 3 with Be By You on Crook and Chase. And our new number 1 song is just moments away. We'll be right back with that.
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13: This is

0: can't love you anymore, Ella Langley. Yes, I can. Oh, and Morgan Wallen's in there, too. They're up a space Charlie. To number two here on the countdown.
1: Charlie, I think you are smitten with Ella. Mm-hmm. That's okay. I'm smitten with Morgan, you know, because one of the reasons is this guy is such an amazing hit maker. He is up to number one from number two last week with his solo hit, Don't We? It's Morgan's 22nd time at the top of our Crook and Chase countdown. Our new number one song, Don't We?

0: Don't We is the number one song from country music's top album of the year so far, called I'm the Problem. That is Morgan Wallen.
1: Hey, and I want to tell you, Morgan is part of our next show as well, because we are spotlighting him and several other history-making artists with their songs and albums that are Diamond certified for sales of 10 million or more.
0: You can expect Garth leading the way, of course. Also included, Shania, the top-selling female country artist in history, FGL, Luke Combs, and more on this special show.
1: Until then, the Crook and Chase Countdown is a production of Jim Owens Entertainment and distributed around the world by Premier Networks. All rights reserved 2026. Executive producers Crook and Chase, associate producer Jennifer Herron. Our engineer is Brian Talbot. I'm Lori Ann Crook.
0: I'm Charlie Chase. Stay cool. Have a great week. And we'll see you next time for the Crook and Chase Countdown.
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3: Mitchell's only live and local color radar weather. For the overnight, we'll see partly cloudy skies, lows around 69 with south winds up to 35. Monday, mostly sunny skies, highs near 94 with south winds up to 40. Monday night, we'll see a chance of showers and thunderstorms, mostly cloudy skies, lows around 61 and south winds up to 30. Then for your Tuesday, we'll see a chance of showers, partly sunny skies, highs near 75. For weather information anytime, just go to the Central Electric Weather page at KUMIT.com or MitchellNow.com.
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4: Mitchell.

61 and south winds up to 30. Then for your Tuesday, we'll see a chance of showers, partly sunny skies, highs near 75. For weather information anytime, just go to the Central Electric Weather page at KUMIT.com or MitchellNow.com.

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And what a bad one. You figure out which one is the bad one, and you'll get a prize. 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
2: Mitchell's only live and local color radar weather for the overnight. We'll see partly cloudy skies, lows around 69 with south winds up to 35. Monday, mostly sunny skies, highs near 94 with south winds up to 40. Monday night, we'll see a chance of showers and thunderstorms, mostly cloudy skies, lows around 61 and south winds up to 30. Then for your Tuesday, we'll see a chance of showers, partly sunny skies, highs near 75. For weather information anytime, just go to the Central Electric Weather page at KUMIT.com or MitchellNow.com.

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0: to protect our planet? 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Real progress begins with birds. Yes, birds. 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Progress begins with birds. It all begins with birds. 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
1: Mitchell's only live and local color radar weather for the overnight. We'll see partly cloudy skies, lows around 69 with south winds up to 35. Monday, mostly sunny skies, highs near 94 with south winds up to 40. Monday night, we'll see a chance of showers and thunderstorms, mostly cloudy skies, lows around 61 and south winds up to 30. Then for your Tuesday, we'll see a chance of showers, partly sunny skies, highs near 75. For weather information anytime, just go to the Central Electric Weather page at KUMIT.com or MitchellNow.com.

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1: Mitchell's Only Live and Local Color Radar Weather. For the overnight, we'll see partly cloudy skies, lows around 69 with south winds up to 35. Monday, mostly sunny skies, highs near 94 with south winds up to 40. Monday night, we'll see a chance of showers and thunderstorms, mostly cloudy skies, lows around 61 and south winds up to 30. Then for your Tuesday, we'll see a chance of showers, partly sunny skies, highs near 75. For weather information anytime, just go to the Central Electric weather page at KMIT.com or MitchellNow.com.

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3: From the Mitchell Now News Desk, I'm Morgan McCarthy. Well, families, you could soon have more childcare options following action by the city's planning commission. Commissioners approved 3 in-home daycare applications recently, clearing the way for new or expanded childcare services here in Mitchell. We'll look at it a little bit closer here, with one provider relocating an existing daycare from Mount Vernon to Mitchell. Another is awaiting a final fire inspection before opening. The planning commission also approved plans to replat property near Hitchcock Park, allowing for 5 new single-family homes. Both proposals now move to the Mitchell City Council for that final consideration. Well, from Mother Nature, officials say intense heat and drought have killed more than 1,000 cattle in the northeast part of our state. In South Dakota, we contribute 4.1% of the national cattle inventory, making it a development with wide-scale impact.

0: act. The drought has taken another step in the wrong direction here in Mitchell. The latest U.S. Drought Monitor reports show that Davidson and Hanson counties are in severe drought after conditions worsened over the past week. There is some encouraging news, though. Heavy rains did fall across parts of eastern South Dakota, and after this week's drought measurements were taken in, cooler than normal temperatures are expected to scoot us into the new week. And a South Dakota soldier who made the ultimate sacrifice will soon be honored with a bridge dedication. The State Department of Veterans Affairs will dedicate the Highway 20 bridge over Irish Creek west of Isabel to U.S. Army Private First Class Vern A. Harris. He'll be honored during a ceremony coming up Saturday, August 15th. State officials say the dedication is part of an ongoing effort to recognize South Dakota's fallen heroes and preserve their legacy for future generations. That's the latest from the MitchellNow.com News Center.
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4: Preston, President Trump calling off another attack on Iran, telling reporters on Air Force One that an agreement on a ceasefire is now imminent. Over the weekend, Iranian leaders said the deal would include a reopening of the Strait of Hormuz, but said it would not be reopened the way it was pre-war. Fast-moving wildfires are threatening homes in Washington State, in and around Spokane. This is Congressman Michael Baumgardner.
5: This is an unprecedented catastrophe for the Spokane area, but I think we're going to see unprecedented collaboration in responding to this fire.
4: Shooting at an In-N-Out Burger in Twin Falls, Idaho, 3 dead, 7 injured, the gunman taking his own life. Acting Attorney General Todd Blanche hoping to appease senators blocking his confirmation, writing that the anti-weaponization fund is formally dead and changes have been made to the IRS immunity deal for the president and his whole family. This is ABC News.
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14: Very impressed with this seedless watermelon. 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We now have seedless watermelon. Happy
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17: You know what? I got a good idea for Watermelon Day today. I got to go out and do a bunch of great 4-H reports. That means I'll be driving around. I might have to stop and get myself some of those, or some muskmelons, or any kind of melons. Any kind of melons today would be a good day, but Watermelon Day today. Hey, it's Mike in the morning. It's the CarQuest Morning Show. It's our Monday as well. And good morning to you. And I'll tell you what, we'll start off with that weather. Mostly sunny today. We're looking for highs around 94. South winds between 20 to 30 this afternoon, gusting up to 40. Not so bad right now. Now, taking a look at tonight, got a 60% chance of showers and thunderstorms before midnight, then showers likely after midnight, mostly cloudy, lows around 59. Again, a bit windy from the north. Tuesday, a 20% chance of showers through the morning, then we're looking at partly sunny, highs of 74 with light winds from the north. And then for Wednesday, mostly sunny, highs around 80, 86 for our Thursday. Weather details 24/7. 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Right now, 73 in Winter, 66 in Sioux Falls, and 70 in Mitchell. We've got those winds right now from the southeast at 13, gusting up to around 22. I don't know what this music is behind me, but it came with my morning. I don't know. It was here. Sounds kind of hippie. Anyway, as we roll through your morning, don't forget, we're going to have chances for you to win tickets for the shootout at the

Lake Rodeo and more, and all kinds of stuff coming up today. But we got to kick off your morning right now with Rascal Flatts, Summer Nights, right here on KMIT. It is the CarQuest Morning Show.

0: There you go with Jordan Davis and Tucson Too Late right here on KMIT. It is the CarQuest Morning Show. Good morning to you. Hey, I'm Mike, and as we roll right through your morning for your Monday, we've got a lot going on this week. Talking about baseball, don't forget the opening round matchups are set for the 2026 South Dakota Class B State Amateur Baseball Tournament in Mitchell. And play begins Wednesday at Cadwell Park with Alexandria earning the number one seed. Several area teams, including Alexandria, Weston Springs, Winter Colom, and Parkston will be in action during the opening 4 days of the tournament. Don't forget, those games will be featured on Cool 98.3 on the air and also at cool98.com and more. So we'll have more details on that as it comes along and keeping the schedules. And we got sports coming up later on this morning. And as we do roll through your morning, we got Zach Topp coming up for you. Also, Morgan Wallen next.
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Oops, sorry, that was a typo. Bozo of radio. It's Mike in the Morning on 105.9 KMIT.

Morgan Wallen and Don't We, right here on KMIT. It is the CarQuest Morning Show. You bet it is. And, of course, that song was the number one song last weekend, last Sunday, or yesterday, I should say, on the Crook and Chase Countdown, the Top 30 Countdown. Ella Langley still trying to get up in that top spot with her new song with I Can't Love You Anymore, along with Morgan. Also looking at Luke Combs at number three, Jason Aldean dropping number four, and Chevy Silverado staying a little steady at number five. Wait to see who takes over the top spots. I know we've got Taylor Swift in the top 10, along with Kenny Chesney and the new one from Stella Lefty. That's all chasing that number one spot on the Crook and Chase Countdown, coming up every Sunday right here on KMIT. Hey, as we roll through your morning, hey, it is a big, big week. We've got so much going on this week. We've got the pre-Sturgis parties going on and so much more, but we also got a two big days of exciting action. We're talking about, of course, the shootout at the lake at the Horsemen's Sports Arena. Now, it's going to be big, and of course, we're going to have fireworks at the end of the events. Dustin Evans and the Good Times Band playing both nights as well. That's going to be fun. And, of course, keep listening for the KMIT ticket window to open up every morning this week for your chance to win tickets to either Friday or Saturday's big performance out shootout at the lake. So keep your ears on for the ticket window for your chance to call in and win. Hey, as we roll through this morning, don't forget that, we got CarQuest in Mitchell is our number one source for all your tools and more throughout the area. Now, we talk about that. Now, you talk about the things you need. You get out there and you try to get things done. Maybe you got...

0: metric tools, and you know, you need the other standards ones, or this, you know, you always have the other thing that you need when you're working on a project and you're really wanting to get it done. Hey, go and get everything you need, whatever the right tool is and the right parts, all together in one place. That's all at CarQuest on North Main Street. We got your weather details coming up. Going to be a windy day. We got some rain in our forecast for tonight, and that's all coming up next.
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1: 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Take a look at your forecast details for your Monday. Well, I'll tell you what we're looking at today. Being mostly sunny, a little hot, high of 94. South winds, well, for this afternoon up to 30, gusting up to 40. Right now we got them gusting up to 20. Now tonight, well, we expect some more rain. Well, hopefully it won't miss the Mitchell area. We're looking at a 60% chance of showers before midnight. Some thunderstorms are possible. Then showers are likely after midnight. Going to be cloudy. Lows around 59. North winds up to 20, gusting up to 30. Then we'll take a look at your Tuesday. A 20% chance of showers, mainly through the morning. And then we're looking at partly sunny and highs around 74. North winds around 5 to 10. For Wednesday, going to be mostly sunny, highs around 80, and mostly sunny, highs around 86 for our Thursday. Weather details 24/7. 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Hey, also, as we take a look outside our weather window, we at 66 now, still in Sioux Falls, but 72 already in Chamberlain, 70 in Huron. We're 70 right now in Mitchell. We've got those southeast winds at 13, gusting up to 23. Hey, as we roll right through your morning, we've got your market updates, the closing markets from your Friday from the Farmers Trading Company. Plus, we'll talk about the severe drought that's still gripping the Mitchell area and more. Right now, Springsteen from Eric Church. It's 105.9 KMIT. 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

0: Jason Aldean and Don't Tell on Me. It's right here on KMIT. It is the former number one song on the Crook and Chase Countdown a couple weeks ago, but now he's down to number four and dropping. Hey, as we roll right through your morning, good morning to you. We have got a lot going on today. Some much needed rain in our forecast coming up later on tonight. Of course, we'll keep you up to date on that. We've also got Miranda Lambert on the way for him, Dylan Scott, and we've got your closing markets from Friday. Now, the closing markets from the Farmers Trading Company of Mitchell from Friday coming up. Also, taking a look at your ag news. Now, despite heavy rains in part of South Dakota last week, the latest U.S. drought monitor continues to show Davison and Hanson counties entirely in a severe drought. Now, officials say the recent rainfall came after the data cutoff on this report, meaning improvements may not appear until the next weekly update. But we did see how it was a hit and miss and a skip on a lot of the areas. Of course, some people got some and some people got very little. So it was a very hit and miss, but we'll wait and see on that. Anyway, that is quick rundown on your ag news. We'll have your Farmers Trading Company and more coming up for you next.
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2: 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Sometimes on that last trading day of the month, I'm going to start out with, you can sometimes see a little bit of goofy behavior from a market, or sometimes a little bit of extreme behavior. So sometimes we tell people to take that last trading day's markets with a grain of salt. So I guess I'll let you decide if you want to for yourself here. As far as the wheat side of things go, it definitely was a down close on Friday's trade. Some of the headline news that we had earlier in the week, of course, is that there was continued escalation between Russia and Ukraine that involved them hitting each other's export terminals that they use for grains. So that definitely sent the wheat market higher at one time throughout the week. But it feels like maybe on Friday's trade, when they were selling it off, it was a bit of a technical sell-off plus a hedge against if they get something figured out over the weekend. So Friday's trade on July the 31st, we did have Chicago wheat down 24 cents a bushel, going 6.39. Kansas City wheat September down 23 at 7.07. Oats market down a penny and a half, going 3.30 futures. On the corn side of things, the biggest thing we saw there, of course, was the rain that was falling Thursday night into and all the way through Friday. Sounds like a decent chunk of the Corn Belt got a nice shot of rain, which definitely was much needed across the entire Corn Belt there. Now, the long-term weather forecast does still call for above-average temperatures, but it is calling for closer to more normal rainfall in the eastern Corn Belt. So we'll see how the market wants to digest that as the week progresses, and we'll see how exactly the weekend weather update goes. Looking at the September corn for Friday's trade, going down a nickel a bushel at 441 futures, and the new crop December down 4.5, going 464. As far as the chart is concerned, not a huge fan of the way it closed for the week, but it might be just fine if they want to change that weather forecast at all for us here. But we did close below what I considered some pretty healthy chart support, so I'm not a big fan of some of that stuff. As far as our friends over in Europe go, they did continue to decline that corn condition rating for the seventh consecutive week over there in France. So that maybe is going to point to Europe might be a better corn export customer for us going forward here. On the soybean front, we did get a daily export sale announcement of some new crop soybeans going to an unknown destination. We also had the headline out late Thursday going into Friday's trade that the U.S. Trade Secretary was meeting with the Chinese Trade Secretary, where they were discussing and emphasizing that we do still expect China to follow through on their commitments to purchase that soybean, that 25 million metric ton soybeans. So whether or not that does fall on deaf ears or not, I guess we'll see. On the day, we did have September soybeans down a penny and a half a bushel at 11.71 futures. New crop beans going down a penny, 11.87. I'm not a big fan of that weekly close below the $12 mark, but I guess we'll see what that weather wants to do for us. That is what the main driver of this market is this time of year, as you're all very well aware of. On the cattle side of things, first off, on the cash trade, we did hear some 232 bids was kind of what I'd call my trend setter for the week. We did occasionally hear a few bids above that up to 235, but I wouldn't necessarily call that a trend for the area. On the futures market, we had the August cattle up 50 cents, going 231.75. So we're close to in line with cash now.

0: now. October cattle was down 20 cents to 27 and a quarter. The box beef numbers from Friday morning had the choice cut out up $1.03, putting it at 361 and a half, and the select was up 582, going 347.15. An observation we've made on this cattle market, looking at that box beef number specifically, the seasonal high for that box beef number came in just perfectly. We did put a high in exactly when the seasonal trend is. So I'm curious to see if we follow through with that, because we are looking for a seasonal bottom in that box beef market anytime now. So I'll be curious to see if that does happen this time around. Moving on over to the feeder cattle market, we did have that index down $1.86 on Friday, going for 345.83. We now have the futures market trading premium to that index. We have not seen that in a couple of months here now. August feeder cattle for the day up $1.55, going 348 and change. September feeders up $1.30 at 343.77. All in all, it looks like the market handled the news that we're going to be opening up the import of Mexican feeder cattle into the U.S. It handled it fairly well, so we'll see how that wants to continue playing out for us. The hog market up $1.50 on Friday, doing nothing more than getting back some of the losses from the previous trading day. 84.85 is where the October hogs finished out at. The crude oil market up $1 a barrel, going for 84.5 bucks. Going to trade maybe a little bit towards the higher end for the week, but overall not a huge week of movement if you just look at the open versus the close. Looking at the gold market, down 54 bucks an ounce, silver down 90 cents per ounce, U.S. dollar up 9 points, but it is below 100 for the first time in a while. It's at 99.81, and the Dow Jones going 300 and change higher on Friday afternoon, going for 52,500. And that's our market recap for July the 31st. If we can be of any more help to you, give us a call at Farmers Trading Company. 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
1: 105.9 KMIT, it is time for your local market updates from the elevators across the KMIT region and your closing grain bids from Friday. We're taking a look at the Farmers Alliance of Mitchell. Their corn closed at 390, down 5 cents, soybeans up 11 to 1187, and winter wheat down 23 cents to 622. Farmers Alliance of Corsica's corn was down a nickel to 382. Soybeans at 1172, up 11 cents, and winter wheat at 607, down 23. Dakota Plains Ag Center of Tripp's corn was at 396, down 5. Soybeans down 5 cents to 1162, and winter wheat at 633, down 23 cents. Poet Research Center's corn closed down a nickel to 394. Agtegra of Alpena's corn closed at 381, down 5. Soybeans at 1122, down 2 cents. Winter wheat was down 24 cents to 617. And spring wheat at 620, down 21. New Gen Energy of Marion, their corn closed at 410, down 5 cents. Moving down to Cargill Ag Horizons of Emory, their corn closed down a nickel to 391. Soybeans at 1128, down a penny. And final would be Poet Mitchell, and their corn closing at 391, down 5 cents. And that is a rundown of your local market updates from the elevators across the KMIT region and your closing grain bids from your Friday.
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3: From the Mitchell Now News Desk, I'm Morgan McCarthy. A public health warning has been issued for Lake Mitchell after dangerous levels of blue-green algae were detected in the water. The city saying that testing found elevated levels of the toxin microcystine, and they're urging people to avoid all contact with the lake until conditions improve. Exposure to harmful algae can cause nausea, vomiting, diarrhea, skin irritation, and some other health problems. City officials have not yet identified the cause of the bloom. Well, we may still be soaking up summer vacation, but we go inside the halls to one of Mitchell High School's biggest champions, earning one of the state's highest honors. Athletic Director Corey Adland has been named the state's Athletic Director of the Year. That award recognizes his leadership in improving athletic facilities, supporting coaches and student athletes, and helping guide major projects that have enhanced Mitchell's athletic programs. The recognition adds to several state and national awards that he's received during his career. You can see the full story online with your stop at MitchellNow.com. And the South Dakota State Historical Society is accepting applications for the next round of Deadwood Fund grants to help restore and preserve historic properties across the state. Applications are due October 1st for projects that begin on or after January 1st of 2027. Grants range from $1,000 to $25,000 and require a dollar-for-dollar match. The funds will come from a portion of Deadwood Gaming revenue. And you can always find local headlines, events for the weekend, and plan some family fun online with your visit to MitchellNow.com. And that's the latest from the MitchellNow.com News Center.

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0: The Shootout at the Lake, where the Bulls come to play.
2: ABC News, I'm Sherry Preston. New orders overnight from Acting Attorney General Todd Blanche could help lock up his nomination to get the job permanently. One ends the so-called anti-weaponization fund. The other limits the Trump family's immunity from IRS audits. Both issues raised by Republican senators blocking Blanche's nomination. Hundreds of homes destroyed in eastern Washington by wildfires. ABC's Alex Stone is in Spokane.
3: People had to get out with little to no warning, and it was bumper to bumper on Saturday night. Police were telling people use every side road you can, that this is about saving your life right now. It was in high wind, and this was all about the wind. It was wind driven. It was going in 50 mile an hour winds, and there's no stopping. No matter how many firefighters you have, there is no stopping a fire that is in winds like those.
2: President Trump saying a deal with Iran may be imminent, pausing what he says were planned large scale attacks. This is ABC News.
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And 71 right now in Mitchell. We've got those southeast winds about 14, gusting up to 22. Hey, we keep you up to date on the weather right here at KMIT. 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We've got your sports on the way for you and more, and a lot coming up this hour, including, don't forget, more chances for you to win with our shootout at the lake, both Friday and Saturday. We've got that coming up for you from the Horseman Sports Arena. In the meantime, between time, we cowboy up a little bit with Toby Keith, As Good As I Once Was, right here on the CarQuest Morning Show.

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0: Ella Langley along with Morgan Wallen, and I Can't Love You Anymore right here on KMIT. It is the CarQuest Morning Show, and good morning to you. Hey, we heard the sounder go off there, that right? The KMIT ticket window opened up, and we had a good friend of ours from up in Huron call us up, Tyler Nestor. Tyler called us up and got himself a pair of tickets of his choice, either Friday or Saturday, for our big show coming up at the lake. That's right, Shootout at the Lake at the Horseman Sports Arena. Now, Friday and Saturday, they're going to have a lot going on. We're talking about the Bulls back in town with Shootout at the Lake, presented by Zach Scott Construction and produced by Bad Moon Rising Rodeo Company. And, of course, Friday and Saturday, we're locking that Fearless Cowboys battling the Bucking Bulls, riding the Point Rides Buckles in memory of Tyler and Tucker Easton. Cheer on the youngest cowgirls and cowboys for the Mutton Busting and more. We're going to have great food, food truck construction sessions and more. And then we'll be dancing the night away each night with Dustin Evans and the Good Times Band. Plus, they got fireworks and more. Don't forget to get your tickets right there at Moody's Western Wear or $25 at the gate. And keep listening for the KMIT ticket window for your chance to win right here on KMIT with Mike in the Morning. Hey, as we do roll through your morning, we have got your sports update brought to you by Sodak Sports coming up next and more.
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0: No games are scheduled this week. District tournaments wrapped up on Sunday, finalizing the field for the South Dakota State Amateur Baseball Tournament, which opens Wednesday, August 5th in Mitchell. Alexandria headlines the Class B field after claiming the District 5B title, while Weston & Springs, Winter Cologne, Parkston, and other qualifiers earned their spot in the state tournament. Now, the opening round begins at Cadwell Park and Drake Fields in Mitchell on Wednesday, August 5th. It'll go also Thursday through Sunday for the first rounds and quarterfinal action, with multiple games scheduled daily before the tournament runs through August 16th. The Minnesota Twins are off today after wrapping up their weekend series in Seattle. Minnesota now heads to Kansas City for a three-game series beginning Tuesday night. The Twins remain in the thick of the American League wild card race as they enter an important stretch of the division games this week. The WNBA leading Minnesota Lynx extended their winning streak to 10 games Sunday with a 108-100 victory over the Indiana Fever at Target Center. Rookie Olivia Miles scored 28 points, while Courtney Williams added 27. The Lynx returned to action Thursday night at home against the Los Angeles Sparks. And the PGA Tour is off this week after completing the Rocket Classic on Sunday. Players now head to Greensboro, North Carolina for the Wyndham Championship, which begins Thursday. The Wyndham is the final event of the regular season and the last opportunity for golfers to qualify for the FedEx Cup playoffs. NFL training camps are in full swing across the league as teams prepare for preseason action later this week. Coaches continue evaluating rookies and veterans while finalizing depth charts ahead of the first full slate of exhibition games. Starters are expected to see limited action as clubs focus on player evaluations and staying healthy before the regular season begins. From the MitchellNow.com sports desk, this has been Mike Kelly with your Monday morning sports update.
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Here's a great song from Red Farron and Just Like Johnny right here on KMIT. It is the CarQuest Morning Show. Hey, Red Farron is going to be performing for our pre-Sturgis party coming up on Thursday. And it's going to be a big one for Mitchell once again. Revving up for, what is it, the 86th annual Sturgis? Yeah, that's right. Well, we're getting our pre-Sturgis party on. Now, Red Farron will be performing from 8 until 9:30. We're hoping he'll be in here in the studio as well. Check out us and come in and do a couple of tunes. Plus, don't forget, they're going to have the Turtle Peak Band on from 5 until 7. One Wheel Revolution V-Twin Stunt Team will be performing throughout the evening, starting at 5:45. The Powderhorn Ranch Regulators will be out there doing the cowboy shooting as well. And we'll have so much more. Gary Michael's Bike Magic. Also, hypnosis and comedy, plus plenty of entertainment, fun, food trucks, and more. It's all going to be on Mitchell's Main Street, kicking off at 5 this coming Thursday. It's our pre-Sturgis party back once again, and they're tying that all up and joining it up with our first Fridays on Main as well. So it's going to be one big, massive event. Going to be great. Hey, by the way, don't forget you can check out the details on that either at MitchellNow.com on our events tab or go to your Everything Mitchell app as well. And our good friends at CarQuest, they are going to be down there. You know all the bikes and cars and everything coming through town. Well, you know what? When you break down, when you start hearing the banging and this and that, and you need a part, you know, you can fix this. You go, I can do this.

0: this, but I don't have the tools. Well, I don't have the part. Well, you do. You can go right into CarQuest on North Main Street in Mitchell. All the do-it-yourselfers know that's where you go to get exactly what you need, from the smallest to the biggest part, to the tools you need, including, of course, the best advice as well. It's all in one spot. That's CarQuest on North Main Street in Mitchell. Hey, we're rolling right through your morning. Weather details are on the way with rain in our forecast for tonight. We've also got great music coming up from Shane Prophet, Luke Bryan, and more.
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3: 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And I'm Mike as we roll out your Central Electric weather for today. A little foggy haze from the wildfires this morning, but that's going to go away. We'll become mostly sunny and highs of 94. Looking at south winds this afternoon up to 30 and gusting up to 40. So it is going to pick up quite a bit. Now, tonight, we're looking at a 60% chance of some much-needed rain before midnight. Looking at rain likely after midnight. That's good news. Now, there is a small chance of some thunderstorms, but we're pretty much definitively going to get some rain, and that's what we need. Going to be cloudy. Lows around 59. Still north winds up to 20, gusting up to 30 through midnight tonight. Only a 20% chance of rain for tomorrow morning, and then becoming partly sunny. Highs only around 74. I can take that. North winds about 5 to 10. For your Wednesday, mostly sunny, highs around 80. And then we're looking at mostly sunny, highs around 86 for your Thursday. 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Right now, 71 in Huron, 71 in Mitchell, and Chamberlain at 72. And we're taking a look at our winds at the moment. We've got them about 14 and gusting up to 24 from the southeast. Hey, coming up for you? Well, we're going to talk a little bit about the movies this weekend. We'll probably talk about a little guy you know named Spider-Man. Yeah, could be it. In the meantime, between time, Shane Prophet. Here you go with Long Live Country. It's right here on KMIT. We are the CarQuest Morning Show.

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0: Luke Bryan and Drunk on You right here on KMIT. It is the CarQuest Morning Show. Good morning to you. Hey, I'm Mike, and we're rolling right through your 7 o'clock hour, the backside of it. Got the new one from Taylor Swift on the way for you. Also some country gold from John Barry. And as we move through your day, we got to take a look at your birthdays coming up before the top of the hour, brought to you by Blarney's. Now, in the meantime, we'll talk about the movies over the weekend. I probably went out and saw a few. Somebody went out and saw Spider-Man Brand New Day because it smashed some records. Now, the new Marvel movie delivered one of the biggest opening weekends in movie history. Tom Holland and Aunt his wife, they had that blockbuster. They earned over $355 million domestically, $927 million worldwide, making the second biggest global opening ever, trailing only the Avengers Endgame. That's a tough one to beat, too. Film also helped make it into the highest grossing opening weekend in August box office history. The Odyssey holds in the second place pretty well. And of course, Christopher Nolan's epic remains a powerhouse in its third weekend, adding another $51 million domestically. That means it's made over $911 million worldwide, continues to perform well. Toy Story 5, well, it's in there with a major milestone as well. It has continued to do an impressive run, earning $6.3 million over the weekend. An estimated is now past the $1.06 billion worldwide, making it one of the year's biggest box office successes. And not far behind it, we're looking at Minions and Monsters lands in fourth place. Universal's Minions and Monsters finished fourth over the weekend, $5.8 million. While attendance has dipped from previous weeks, the families continued to pile in and check it out, because it is always a funny movie. The kids love it, and the adults does too. And that is a take a look at your movies from the weekend. I hope you got to see one. And, of course, this week, well, we'll wait and see. There's a lot going on. I don't know. You may not be able to, but we'll wait and see. Hey, as we roll right through, we've got great music on the way for you. Also, like I said, and then your birthday's coming up right before the top of the hour.
1: This is Bart.
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0: Hey, see, I find all kinds of cool things I can make noise with. 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And we are taking a look at this brought to you by Blarney's Sports Bar and Grill. 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Hey, take a look at our national birthdays for today. Well, let's look at this. We've got Martha Stewart, and that's a good thing. She's celebrating her 85th birthday today. Martin Sheen. Now, go all the way back to Apocalypse Now and then to The West Wing. Talk about an arc. There you go. Grace and Frankie, numerous acclaimed films and more. And he has one good son. Also, we're looking at James Hetfield of Metallica. Give me fuel, give me fire, give me that what I desire. 63 years old today. Of course, happy birthday to him. Also looking at birthdays for Lisa Ann Walter is 65 today. If you don't remember, of course, she's currently Melissa on the Emmy Award-winning ABC movie or TV show Abbott Elementary, which is a funny show, and it's pretty cool. So check that out. Of course, she is having her birthday today, 65th birthday, as a matter of fact. Also, I know, I'm always missing a birthday or something like that. And this one got lost on the phones, and I apologize. Dwight Scott had a birthday over the weekend. I missed it. And you know what else I missed? I missed Ashton Montefiore. Ashton, all right, come close to the radio here, Ashton. I'm sorry, Ashton, are you there? Ashton, all right, this is for you. All right. Sorry about that. Give you an extra squeeze of Louise for Ashton's birthday we missed over the weekends. All right. There we're back on track for today. We're looking at Jake and Greta. I believe that's Cromer celebrating their sixth anniversary. Also, Dashiell Mentley celebrating the big eight today. Eight. That's, you know, seven is lucky. Eight is one more than seven. So that's one more than lucky. Does that make sense? All right, Dashiell, it makes sense to me. Also, happy birthday to Lenny Kempshoff. Kempshoff is celebrating a birthday today. Blake Rehorst, I can never pronounce that properly. Blake, I'm talking to you. It's your birthday. Also, Kevin McCardle, talking about over there at Jack's Campers. He's celebrating a birthday today as well. And is that what I got for today? I think it is. So we look around on there, and since I butchered Blake's name so badly today, Blake, we're going to make you a winner from Blarney Sports Bar and Grill, okay? Rehorsed. Yeah, there you go. Happy birthday. And Gary the Goat says happy birthday as well.

0: Donkey Dan says hi. The emotional support chicken says hi. And I say hi. Happy birthday to you right here from KMIT.
1: Blarney, the Palace City Pre-Sturgis Party is back. 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
6: From the Mitchell Now News Desk, I'm Morgan McCarthy. Well, a major economic development project here in Mitchell is getting another boost from the state. Governor Larry Roden announced a $1 million investment to help develop a new business park south of Interstate 90. The funding will be used to install utilities and prepare the site for future commercial development. The state commitment follows $1 million in federal funding and another $1 million from local partners, bringing the total investment to $3 million. Well, from business back to our grasslands. You may have been hearing about Prairie Fest, and that's an upcoming event that hopes to reinforce the importance of grasslands here in South Dakota and help promote programs. Laura Kaler, South Dakota Grasslands Initiative Director, saying,
7: "Her band is really passionate about the grasslands. They actually won the Midwest Music Video Award with a song celebrating grasslands and what they mean to South Dakota."
6: It's a free festival, and that will be held August 22nd at Good Earth State Park near Sioux Falls. As organizers say, they hope to help promote programs, policies, and efforts to preserve grasslands in South Dakota. You can find more information about Prairie Fest online.
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0: for your funeral announcements brought to you by Schaefer Memorials and the Will Funeral Chapel.
1: Carolyn Larson, age 87 of Plankton, passed away on Thursday, July 30th, 2026, at her home under hospice care in Plankton. Graveside services will be at 10:30 a.m. Friday, August 7th at Prospect Hill Cemetery in Wesson Springs. Arrangements by the Bittner Funeral Chapel. Leroy S. Adams, age 81, went to his heavenly home Friday, July 31st, 2026, at Avera St. Benedict Hospital in Parkston. Funeral services will be held Thursday, August 6th at 10:30 a.m. at United Brethren in Christ Church in Milltown. Interment will take place at Milltown Cemetery following the service. Following the burial, family and friends are invited to a time of food and fellowship at the KC Hall in Parkston. Visitation will be on Wednesday, August 5th from 5 till 7 p.m. with a 7 p.m. prayer service at the Kane Brothers Funeral Home in Parkston. Darlene Dar Cuppy, age 93 of Wesson Springs, passed away on Friday, July 31st, 2026, at West Coda Manor. Funeral services will be at 10:30 a.m. Tuesday, August 11th, at Wesson Springs Methodist Church. Burial will follow at the Restlawn Memory Gardens near Huron. Visitation will be 5 until 7 p.m. Monday, August 10th, also at the church, with a prayer service beginning at 7 p.m. Arrangements by the Nuremberg Basham Funeral Service. Heath Allen Koth, age 54 of Mitchell, passed away peacefully Sunday, July 26, at Avera Queen of Peace Hospital in Mitchell. Funeral services will be 10:30 a.m. Wednesday, August 5th at River Tree Church in Mitchell. Burial will be at Graceland Cemetery in Mitchell. Visitation will be Tuesday from 5 until 7 p.m. at the church. Arrangements by the Bittner Funeral Chapel. Ken Ramir, age 74 of Forestburg, passed away August 1st, 2026 at his home. Per his request, no service will be held at this time. Arrangements by the Nuremberg Basham Funeral Service. Marie Rydell, age 100 of Wesson Springs, passed away Thursday, July 30th at West Coda Manor in Wesson Springs. Mass of Christian burial will be 10:30 a.m. Tuesday, August 4th at St. Wilfrid Catholic Church in Woonsocket. Burial will follow at the Crow Lake Catholic Cemetery. Visitation will be 5 till 7 p.m. Monday, also at the church, with the prayer service beginning at 6:30 p.m. Arrangements by the Nuremberg Basham Funeral Service.
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2: ABC News, I'm Sherry Preston. Oil prices falling this morning after President Trump says he is pausing major attacks on Iran to allow for negotiations. But Iran's foreign minister this morning says there are no ongoing talks with the U.S. More from ABC's Alex Perche in Washington.
3: There are two major sticking points for the U.S. It's that the Strait of Hormuz be open, and also Iran give up its nuclear ambitions. And frankly, you're hearing from the foreign minister, who's saying that things won't return to the way they were before February 28th with the Strait of Hormuz.
2: The acting attorney general, Todd Blanche, issuing orders overnight. One of them limits the scope of the immunity against IRS audits for President Trump and his family. The other formally ends the anti-weaponization fund. Both were concerns raised by senators blocking Todd Blanche's nomination for the attorney general job. Another day of no flying for one of Canada's biggest airlines, WestJet, grounded by a strike by flight attendants. This is ABC News.
1: 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Good morning to you. In your 8 o'clock hour, we're taking a look at your forecast. The sun's coming out. We still got a little haze from wildfires. We are looking for a high today of 94. It's kind of a hot day, sunny sky. South winds, though, going to be 20 to 30 this afternoon, gusting up to 40. We've got them gusting up to 28 right now. Tonight, well, we're going to be cloudy and a low around 59 and a little breezy from the north. Now, we do have a 60% chance of some showers and some smaller chances of thunderstorms before midnight. Then we're looking at showers likely after midnight. That's all good news for our area. We're looking for Tuesday at a 20% chance of showers through the morning, then partly sunny, highs of 74, north winds around 5 to 10. Wednesday, mostly sunny, highs around 80, and Thursday, mostly sunny, highs around

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Right now, we're looking outside our weather window, and we are at 73 in Winter, 71 in Huron, 72 right now in Mitchell. We've got those southeast winds at 14, like we said, gusting up to 28. And we're rolling back into your music for your morning. Another look at sports on the way. More chances for you to win tickets for the shootout at the lake. Plus, we'll be talking 4-H. We've got that coming up for you as well. Right now, Keith Urban.

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2: It's Grant Ducetto from the Bonham County Fair here in Tyndall, and I have one final guest. And what's your name?
3: Kimball Muck.
2: And how old are you?
3: 15.
2: And you are showing livestock, and that's going to be going on a little bit later, and it's bucket calves, right?
3: No, Angus heifer and an Angus steer.
2: Gotcha. So outside of that, though, you've been doing some other stuff throughout the 4-H Achievement Days here down in Bonham County. Just talk a little bit about helping out with your friends and barnyard games. What are those?
3: Well, the barnyard games are just an event that happens after everyone's done showing, just to kind of help everyone relax, just to put a smile on everyone's face. We do there's one where you have to put pie on someone's face and throw Cheetos at them. And then there's other ones where you have to roll on buckets and lots of different things, really.
2: Gotcha. So the barnyard games, not seeming to involve the animals, involves the people. You become the animals.
3: Yeah, basically.
2: And then what else do you got going on outside of that?
3: Well, the day after, we all have round robin, where there's all the different animals that come to the Bonham Achievement Days, and everyone just kind of shows everything, or you get a chance to learn about how to show that animal, and it helps. Maybe if you're interested in showing a different animal, you can do that. And then they also quiz you on your knowledge on the animals, and it's just a great way to get some people doing something different.
2: So the round robin with all these different animals, obviously you've brought the ones that you plan to show here. Yeah. Are you bringing extras for this round robin, or are you swapping with friends? How does that work?
3: Just swapping with friends. It's a pretty small

0: community, so we all stay pretty close, and we just swap because we don't really have any extras, and everyone's comfortable letting people borrow the other ones because we all know each other pretty well.
1: Gotcha. Thank you very much for the time.
0: Of course, Grant.
2: And your reports from Bonham for our 4-H Achievement Days are brought to you in part by Kaler Agri Services, also by Kimball Livestock, Martin Trudeau Insurance, and Ron's Market of Avon.
1: Joining up.
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1: From the MitchellNow.com sports desk, I'm Mike Kelly with your sports update for your Monday. Dakota Wesleyan football continues preseason camp this week as the Tigers prepare for another Great Plains Athletic Conference season. Coaches are evaluating position battles and installing offensive and defensive schemes ahead of the season opener later this month. No games are scheduled this week. District tournaments wrapped up on Sunday, finalizing the field for the South Dakota State Amateur Baseball Tournament, which opens Wednesday, August 5th in Mitchell. Alexandria headlines the Class B field after claiming the District 5B title, while Weston & Springs, Winter Cologne, Parkston, and other qualifiers earned their spot in the state tournament. Now, the opening round begins at Cadwell Park and Drake Fields in Mitchell on Wednesday, August 5th. It'll go also Thursday through Sunday for the first rounds and quarterfinal action, with multiple games scheduled daily before the tournament runs through August 16th. The Minnesota Twins are off today after wrapping up their weekend series in Seattle. Minnesota now heads to Kansas City for a three-game series beginning Tuesday night. The Twins remain in the thick of the American League wild card race as they enter an important stretch of the division games this week. The WNBA leading Minnesota Lynx extended their winning streak to 10 games Sunday with a 108-100 victory over the Indiana Fever at Target Center. Rookie Olivia Miles scored 28 points, while Courtney Williams added 27. The Lynx returned to action Thursday night at home against the Los Angeles Sparks. And the PGA Tour is off this week after completing the Rocket Classic on Sunday. Players now head to Greensboro, North Carolina for the Wyndham Championship, which begins Thursday. The Wyndham is the final event of the regular season and the last opportunity for golfers to qualify for the FedEx Cup playoffs. NFL training camps are in full swing across the league as teams prepare for preseason action later this week. Coaches continue evaluating rookies and veterans while finalizing depth charts ahead of the first full slate of exhibition games. Starters are expected to see limited action as clubs focus on player evaluations and staying healthy before the regular season begins. From the MitchellNow.com sports desk, this has been Mike Kelly with your Monday morning sports update.
0: From the Court Palace.

0: Corey Kent and This Heart right here on KMIT. It is the CarQuest Morning Show. Hey, as we roll right through your day, we've got your 4-H Achievement Days. Everyone reports from Bonham County continuing. We'll talk to Grant in just a little bit, talking to the kids. 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

0: Ducetto with KMIT and Mitchell Now, and I've got Carmen here with me, and she just got fresh out of the show ring. And tell us a little bit about the goat or goats that you were showing.
1: They're dairy goats that I've been able to lease from my aunt and milking, so she's been fun to have to milk every day.
0: So it has been more than just a one-day thing. You've really had to develop a relationship.
1: Yes. It takes a lot to know women, like know what their quirks are to get them set up right and get them to show nice for you.
0: I heard the judge talking, giving detailed explanations about what she was looking for. Maybe you could just kind of go through that here real quick for the listening audience.
1: Well, like with dairy goats, you want angularity and nice milk and teats set like her udder. But these are pretty good goats and pretty fancy.
0: How long have you been showing goats for?
1: This is my fifth year, I'm pretty sure.
0: So. Gotcha. Compare the first year to the fifth year. How much easier is it now?
1: A lot easier. I know what I'm doing now. It's kind of second nature.
0: Gotcha. Anything else people should know about as far as showing goats or just what you've been up to lately?
1: Just try it. Anything happens. There's a lot you can do with just trying just to show.
0: Out of curiosity, 5 years ago when you first decided to show goats, what was kind of the catalyst for that?
1: Well, my aunt always has showed goats, so it's like, she's like, you want to show? I'm like, sure, why not? I'm going to try. Done cattle, I've done dairy cattle, so it's like, why not add another species?
0: Last question for you, just comparing maybe what you've done before with the cattle, the showing goats, how different is it? How similar is it?
1: It's very different, because like with beef cattle, your show stick and all that, and then with dairy, you're using your hands and walking backwards, but then with goat, it's just like, you're not with a halter, you're kind of free-falling.
0: Thank you very much, Carmody.
1: Yes.
2: And another great report from Bonham. And, of course, remember our 4-H Achievement Days from Bonham County's report being brought to you in part by Kaler Agri-Services, Kimball Livestock, Martin Trudeau Insurance Agency, and Ron's Market of Avon. 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

We'll keep you up to date on your weather right here at KMIT and more. We got another 4-H report from Bonham County coming up right now. Kenny Chesney, here's Carry On right here on the CarQuest Morning Show.

0: There you go with Carly Pierce, Riley Green. If I don't leave, I'm going to stay. It's right here on KMIT. Taking you back to the days of Dolly and Porter Wagoner and all that with those great duets. I'll tell you what, Kenny and Dolly and, well, just Dolly. She was great at that stuff. All kinds of stuff like that. But anyway, all that good sounds from back then sounding good again today. Hey, as we roll through the day, hey, our shootout at the lake is a wild two-day rodeo and bull riding held at the Horseman Sports Arena in Mitchell, presented by Zach Scott Constructions. Now, don't forget, that's featuring a mix of bronco riding, bull riding, mutton busting, and live entertainment. It's going to be fun for everybody, and it's coming up Friday and Saturday at the Horseman's Arena in Mitchell. Now, of course, fireworks at the end of the performances, plus we even got Dustin Evans and the Good Times Band performing at the end of each show as well, or each rodeo. So make sure you get your tickets and keep listening for our information we've got for you. That is our ticket window, our KMIT ticket window, for your chance to win tickets to Friday or Saturday. Coming up soon.
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1: Well, good morning out there. It looks like we are starting the day with a bit of a sell-off in our grain markets, but it's not real terrible either. As far as headline news goes, as you've heard us talk about a lot this time of year, it is a weather market. Sounds like there was a pretty decent rain across the majority of the Corn Belt, if you're remembering back to the one we had last week. That did continue going east and hit the majority of our corn and soybean producing areas. Obviously, there's skips out there, but it sounds like it was a fairly blanket rainfall event. As far as other headline news goes, I just have not heard much out of Russia and Ukraine. I'm going to assume that with what the market is doing today that they haven't figured anything out, but it hasn't escalated. That's about the attitude I'm taking towards it right now until I see a different headline. Chicago wheat September down 2 cents a bushel at 637 futures. Kansas City wheat down 3 1/4 going 704. December down 3, 720. Oats market up 2 cents a bushel going 332 in the December. Switching on over to the corn market, now we do have that September corn down a penny per bushel going 440 futures. That is actually close to the high of the day. And given the fact that we've got a blanket rainfall in late July, early August across the most of the Corn Belt, and with the forecast that we have, which is calling for above average rainfall for a good chunk of the Corn Belt now in the next 2 weeks, the fact that we've got all that and corn is only down a penny, I think that's really impressive by this corn market. Maybe it is showing there is some legs under this thing. Looking at December corn, down a penny and a half, 462. On the soybean side, looks like we do see that August bean 6.5 cents lower, going 1165. Then the November beans down 7, 1180 half cent right now. We have took out last week's low already on the overnight trade, which from a daily chart perspective, that's not great. Other than that, I guess we'll move on to the livestock side of things. Looking at the live cattle, we have those close to the high of the day, up $1.12 per hundredweight, going 232.87. Then I show October cattle up $1.40, 228.65. As far as what we heard for cash trade last week, the large majority of it was in that 233 area down south. Up north here, we had a range from 232 to 235, so it definitely was up last week compared to the prior, so now I'm just curious to see if they can keep it going or not. The cattle market today looks like it believes that we can maybe keep this thing running a little bit. As far as feeder cattle are concerned, August is up $2.50 at $3.50.50. September up almost $3 now, $3.46.70. October $2.85 higher, $3.38.20. Hog market is a fairly quiet one, down a dime in October at $84.70. Crude oil, it appears that they think this U.S.-Iran deal is going to calm down once again. My goodness, what a back and forth trade that has been. September crude oil is our front month, and it is down $6.10 per barrel. That's $78.60. That is over a 7% sell-off this morning. Gold market down $21 an ounce. Silver down 73 cents per ounce. U.S. dollar down 12 points. Dow Jones 574 higher. And that's our market update. If we can be of any further help to you, give us a call at Farmers Trading Company. That is 996-6500.
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1: It's Grant Ducetto with KMIT and Mitchell Now down in Bonham County and Tyndall, and I got Rylan with me. And Rylan, you've been showing pigs now for 13 years, and just talk a little bit about kind of that progression. Do you ever remember not showing pigs during 4-H Achievement Days?
2: Not really, because my two older brothers obviously been showing since I was born. So, nope. What we do every summer, all summer long. So.
1: And what are they looking for, the judges, when you're showing pigs? What are you graded on?
2: Well, when you enter the ring, you got to get the three looks. Part of it is you, but the other part is the build of the pig and the muscle. Yeah.
1: Gotcha. I was talking to somebody in a different county that was showing ducks and chickens, and they said that a lot of the questions are more the education. Do you know the anatomy, et cetera? It sounds like it's a little bit different when you get to the livestock, that there's an extra component as far as behavior, et cetera.
2: Yeah. Yeah. We obviously don't want our pigs running around, so to keep them under control and keep their heads up, and that's what they're looking for.
1: The size of the pig you are showing this year, how big is it?
2: I have six pigs, so one's 206, and then I have one that's 290.
1: Okay, and are they different species, or what's the kind of the differentiation? Why the six of them?
2: There's four different breeds, and it just depends, I guess, on their genetics and how big they get. So.
1: Gotcha. Anything else you think people should know about showing pigs? Are you nervous when you go into the ring, or can you sense if the animal is nervous? What's it like right before you get started?
2: Well, when you bring them out for the first show, they're pretty nervous because all they've done is been walked at home. But after the first show, they're fine. But it takes a lot of work to get an animal ready for a show. So we prepare all summer for it.
1: Thank you very much, Rylan.
2: Thank you.
0: And another great report from Bonham County from our 4-H Achievement Days, brought to you in part by Kaler Agri Services, Kimball Livestock, Martin Trudeau Insurance, and Ron's Market of Avon.
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0: 105.9 KMIT. We're talking about your weather for your Monday. Well, a windy day today. We're going to be sunny. We're looking for a high around 94. Those south winds are going to get up to 30, gusting up to 40. We've got them right now, gusting up to 33. Now, for tonight, cloudy night and lows around 59, looking for a 60% chance of showers and maybe some thunderstorms before midnight. Then they say showers are likely after midnight. We could use that. And north winds will be up to 20, gusting up to 30. For Tuesday, a 20% chance of rain in the morning. Then we're looking for partly sunny. Highs only around 74 with north winds 5 to 10. For Wednesday, mostly sunny, highs around 80. And then for Thursday, mostly sunny, highs around 86. Your weather details, 24-7, you can find them by going to our Central Electric Weather page. 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Right now, we're looking outside our weather window, 74 in Yankton, 76 in Chamberlain, and 74 in Mitchell. Like we said, right now, we've got southeast winds at 17, gusting up to 33.
1: Frozen.
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0: Blake Shelton and the Honey Bee. I love that song. It's right here on KMIT. It's the CarQuest Morning Show. You know, you heard the ticket window open up for KMIT. That means we got to run to the phones and see who's there. Hello, who's this?
1: Yes, this is Jill.
0: Hey, Jill, how are you?
1: Good.
0: Jill, you sound like you're like, I don't know what I want. Jill, you got yourself a pair of tickets to go to the Shootout at the Lake coming up at the Horseman Sports Arena this Friday for a big rodeo. Plus, we've got a big show afterwards with fireworks and Dustin Evans and the Good Times Boys. How about that?
1: Perfect.
0: All right. Where are you calling from?
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0: Kelly Zimmerman. There you go with the Chevy Silverado right here on KMIT. It is the CarQuest Morning Show. Good morning to you. Hey, we're moving through the bottom part of your 9 o'clock hour. And as we do, got a big reminder for you about baseball. That's right. Opening round matchups now set for the 2026 South Dakota Class B State Amateur Baseball Tournament in Mitchell, with play beginning on Wednesday at Cadwell Park. And we're talking about Alexandria earning the number one seed. Several other great teams in there, including, of course, Weston Springs, Winter Colombe, and Parkston, all in action with the big 4 days of the tournament. Now, the games will be featured on our sister station, Cool 98.3. 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
7: Good morning, everyone. Looks like grain markets inching their way higher as the day goes on here. September corn penny and a half higher, 442 and a quarter. Dees corn penny and a half higher, 465 and a half. And the March corn penny and a half higher, 481 and a quarter. Soybeans still on the red side of things, but working their way higher as well. September beans 3.5 lower right now, 1167 and a quarter. November 3 pennies lower, 1184 and a half. And the March down 2 pennies at 1202 and 3 quarters. Bean oil contract back to the plus side, 62 points higher, 67.88. Meal contract, $2.10 lower, 312.80. Oats contract, a penny and three quarters higher, 312. And looking at the wheat market, we're 3.5 cents higher in Chicago, 642 and three quarters. And the Kansas City up a penny and a quarter at 709, high of the day there. Did have a couple of flash sales to report, 488,000 metric tons of soybeans going to China and 136,000 metric tons of soybeans going to unknown destination there. Other than that, fairly quiet news weekend for the grain market. So there is some moisture in the forecast right now that maybe puts a little bit of pressure on the markets, but overall, not a lot in the way of changes as far as that is concerned. We do have that weekly crop progress report out after markets today, so we'll see if that shows any significant changes. Last week, we saw a pretty good decline in the crop ratings there, so we'll see if we see that again this week. Looking over at the livestock markets, cattle markets having a good day so far. August feeders $3.12 higher, $3.51.25. September feeders $3.97 higher, $3.47.75. And the October's up $4 to $3.39.30. Cash index for the day projected to be up $1.06 to $3.46.89. Looking at live cattle, I see August up $1.40 to $2.33.15. October's up $2 to $2.29.25, and the D's up $1.65 to $2.28.60. Cutout values on Friday looks like choice up 88 cents to $3.61.38. Select up $4.90 to $3.46.23. Cash definitely seems to be stabilizing, actually inching its way higher again last week. Looked like quite a bit of 231 to 232 trade there. Definitely feels like cattle market has caught its footing again after the slide we saw here over the last month. So feels like things starting to move back in the right directions. Really want to see cutout values hold that 360 area there. And if we can get that to stabilize this week, I think that'll just instill some confidence to see this thing start working its way higher. Looking at the hog market now, looks like August hogs down 70 cents, 98.15. October's down 65 cents, 84.20. And the D's down 2 cents to 75.65. Energy markets taking it pretty hard this morning, $5.16 lower for crude, 79.40.

0: $3.69. Diesel market down 16 cents, $3.92 futures. Gasoline market down 12 cents, $2.99 futures. Looking at the stock market, looks like it's trying to recover today, up 604 points, 53,088 for the Dow Jones. U.S. dollar down 9 points, 99.70. Gold market down $18 an ounce to $4,089 an ounce. And the silver market 49 cents lower, 57.29. That's going to do it for this market update. If we could be of any further assistance to you, give us a call at Farmers Trading, our number 605-996-6500.
1: Coming up at Mitchell's Stock Market, Mitchell, South Dakota, starting out on Wednesday morning. That'll be August 5th. Selling the butcher cows and bulls will be starting at 9 a.m. On to the fat cattle at 10 a.m., then back on the way-ups, any breeding stock in the baby and started calves. And on Thursday, August 6th, Mitchell Livestock Market special feeder cattle sales starting at 10 a.m. Consignments include 360 fancy black steers, are all Western origination, had one implant coming in as a calf. They'll weigh 950 to 1050 pounds. Here's 100 fancy black steers weighing 10 to 1050, 70 black cross steer heifers weighing 7 to 900, 60 black heifers at 9.
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KMIT forecast on the Central Electric Weather Page. Well, we actually had a little rain pop up, and it's right now Chamberlain, north of Gregory, getting ready to cross the river. And, of course, a little bit, of course, has crossed the river from Fort Thompson up to Ree Heights and heading into Miller. A little bit's going to go over to Weston, Wolsey, Virgil, Alpena, and Weston Springs. It's not just a little bit, you know. It's not like it's going to give us the great downpour we really, really need, but it is there. Just a heads up for you when you see the clouds moving in. Of course, these fast-moving winds today are pushing everything along pretty fast. We're looking at a sunny day today, high of 94. We got a little haze because of wildfires. We're looking for south winds up to 30, gusting up to 40. Now, tonight, much-needed 60% chance of showers before midnight. Some small chance of thunderstorms. And then we're looking at showers likely after midnight. Going to be cloudy, lows around 59. North wind still up to 20, gusting up to 30 through midnight. 20% chance of showers in the middle of the morning tomorrow, then becoming partly sunny, highs around 74. North winds around 5 to 10. For Wednesday, mostly sunny, highs around 80. And then Thursday, mostly sunny, highs around 86. Your weather details, 24/7, you can find them by going to our Central Electric Weather page. Log on to KMIT.com and MitchellNow.com. And Chamberlain right now, like we said, a little bit of rain. We're at 78. We've got 77 now in Huron. And Mitchell right now at 77. We've got those southeast winds at 17. We've got them gusting up to 32. We'll keep you up to date on the weather right here at KMIT. 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Right now, John Morgan from the album Carolina Blue. Here you go with Kid Myself.

There you go with the latest from Tucker Wetmore. And who told you that? It's right here on KMIT, and it is the CarQuest Morning Show on the backside of your 9 o'clock hour. And as we roll right along, hey, we got great music coming up from Little Big Town, Parker McCollum, and more. Also, got a big reminder for you. Now, if you and a friend are good at, say, I don't know, cornhole, and maybe another friend is good at golf, it's time to team up. That's right. We need four players per team for the Let Your Light Shine Tegan's Light fundraiser. Now, it's a fundraiser for scholarships and mental health awareness, and it's going to be happening on August 15th, both at the Wild Oak Golf Course and then CJ's Bar for the cornhole. Now, here's the fun thing is that the best scores combined between the cornhole and also the golf will be the big winners of the day. Now, you

0: Call Mike Titsy at 605-770-6916 or give him a buzz up at CJ's Bar as well. Like I said, registration is in there. You got to be registered. Get your team together by the 8th of this month. And then August 15th, it all starts off. Another great event for a great cause. That is Tegan's Light presenting the Let Your Light Shine fundraiser. Hey, as we work our way through this day, we got more great music coming up for you next.
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It is the CarQuest Morning Show. A little scattered rain on the western side of our listening area, coming across the river from Chamberlain all the way up into Hand County and Miller, Wessington, heading towards Weston and Springs, Virgil and Alpena. We got a little bit of here on I-90 as well, Kimball, White Lake, and it's not much hitting the ground, but it's something. So we'll hope for a little bit of rain. Of course, we got more in our forecast for tonight. Now, today, going to be sunny and high at 94. South winds up to 30, gusting up to 40. Tonight, there's a 60% chance of showers before midnight. Some thunderstorms possible. And then looking at showers likely after midnight, mostly cloudy, lows around 59. North wind still up to 20, gusting up to 30 through midnight. 20% chance of showers in the early morning. And then we're looking for Tuesday, partly sunny, highs around 74. Wednesday, mostly sunny, highs around 80 and highs of 86 for Thursday and sunny. Weather details 24/7. 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Right now, 75 in Sioux Falls. We are 78 in Winter, 78 now in Mitchell. We've got those southeast winds at 18, gusting up to 32. 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Got a roll back into music, got sports update on the way for you right now, John Party. She's

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Co Wetzel, Jesse Murphy right there, and Kid is at the High Road right here on KMIT on the CarQuest Morning Show. Co Wetzel's got some new music out as well. We're happy to be playing that. We've got some more coming up for you. Hey, as we roll through your morning, the CarQuest Morning Show continues, and yes, everything you need at CarQuest is available. 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That's CarQuest on North Main Street in Mitchell. As we roll through your morning, we got to take a pause real quick and take a look at your country news headlines for this Monday. Maren Morris is celebrating the 10th anniversary of her breakthrough album, Hero. God, it's hard to believe it's been 10 years already. Country star is going to perform the album in its entirety on a special August 15th concert at Nashville's Ryman Auditorium. That's pretty cool. And Luke Combs in the news. He's wrapped up his My Kind of Saturday Night tour Sunday night in London's Wembley Stadium, bringing his 2026 International Stadium Tour to a close.

0: Now, the tour drew massive crowds across North America and Europe and cemented another record-breaking year for country music's biggest star. I'm taking a drink of coffee right here because I have something in my throat. So, see, that's real radio right there. Also, Garth Brooks is adding more tour dates to his expanding concert schedule. After announcing additional tour dates, of course, fans are speculating about upcoming set lists as ticket demands remain strong for one of country music's biggest live performers. So make sure you check out his website, see where he's coming, so you can get on that list too, because you know what? Those are going to be tough tickets to get, all for Garth and more. Hey, as we roll right through your day, we've got your weather details coming up, a little bit of moisture this morning. We got some good rain coming in tonight. We got the details next.
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high of 94. Those south winds, like we said, up to 30, gusting up to 40. Now, tonight, that's the good chance of rain. We're still talking about a 60% chance of showers tonight before midnight. Some thunderstorms are possible. And then we're looking at, well, they say showers likely after midnight. That's even better. There's a nice rain through the nighttime. Now, going to be mostly cloudy, lows around 59, north winds up to 20, gusting up to 30. 20% chance of showers in the early morning for your Tuesday, then becoming partly sunny and highs of 74. Wednesday, mostly sunny, highs around 80. And then we're looking for Thursday to be around 86 and mostly sunny. Weather details 24/7. 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Like we said, we got a little bit of scattered rain in our forecast right now, but like not really hitting the ground totally, but maybe a few drops here and there. Now, remember, if weather breaks out, we break in right here at KMIT with severe weather coverage brought to you by Farm Bureau Financial Services with Agent Rocky Newenhouse. Right now, we're looking at just about 79 in Huron. We got 79 in Chamberlain, and yeah, look at that, 79 as well now in Mitchell. We've got those southeast winds gusting up to 32. Getting back to it, and don't forget we got your markets coming up from the Farmers Trading Company right now. It's Carrie Underwood. Here's Blown Away right here on KMIT. 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

0: Stella Lefty, there you go, with Boston right here on KMIT. It's her debut album. And I got to tell you what, I've been hearing her everywhere I go. I was down in Omaha over the weekend helping my daughter move into her new job and whatnot, and stopped at a little sports pub. Yeah, that song was playing. And we got out in the car, that song was playing. Stopped in another place on the road back and stopped in a restaurant and to pick up some coffee and whatnot. Yeah, that song was playing. You know, everybody's loving that song from Stella Lefty. Hey, as we work our way through your day, I'll tell you what, we've got great music coming up for you still right around the corner. Got that with Graylin James, Hardy, Nate Smith, and more. We've got Dave Bonham coming in next. He's going to be taking you through a big chunk of your day. And also, I've got to take a look at your news. We got your Mitchell. Hold on a second. Okay, my brain went away there for a moment. There I am. Okay. We've got the Farmers Trading Company and your market news coming up for you next. You know what? I get here at like 4 in the morning. So I'm, this is already big chunk of my day. So, you know, hey, I'm expected to be a little flighty at the end. But that's all right. It's all coming up for you next right here on KMIT. I'm going to go take a nap.
1: Coming up.
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0: Don't miss the Rockin' Rib Fest during Weston Springs Foothill Days. 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
2: Well, good morning out there. It looks like the grain market is having a good midday session so far. Looking at Chicago wheat first off, the September front month contract.

0: a nickel a bushel. $3.15 is the current price. Switching on over to the corn market, it's an impressive rally today, up 6 cents per bushel on what I can't find any big headline news there. Maybe we've got a bit of an exhaustion rally just from how hard they sold that thing off later last week. You've also got to consider about the heat that they continue to put into that forecast for the majority of the U.S. Those really hot temps can be tough on the crop, as all of our farmers are well aware of. Either way, though, corn, 6.25 higher, 447 futures in September, and the December's up 5.5, going 469 3/4. So far, the high of today is matching Friday's high, so we'd like to see that thing get taken out here shortly if we want to say it's anything more than a dead cat bounce. So those are some really short-term lines in the sand that we're watching. On the soybean front, we have the August beans. They're trading at the high of the day, which is unchanged for the day, 1172 futures. Then I see new crop November beans up 3 cents a bushel, 1190 half cent. We've actually started to see quite a few elevators bid both old and new crop off the November contract. That's not really anything real surprising or new. We've seen a fair amount of that around this time of the year in years past. Soybean meal looks like that's more or less unchanged for the day, and the bean oil's up about 90 points, with about a 1.25% move higher. Bean oil at 68.17 in the front month. We did not take out our low from early in July, so that is something we need to keep an eye on. If we take that out, it could open some technical downside, but otherwise it might be an okay market. Looking at live cattle now, the August front month is up $1.10 per hundredweight, going 232.82. As far as cash trade goes, last week we heard anywhere from 232 to 235. The majority of that volume is going to be in the 32 to 33 area. October cattle up $1.60, 228.85. Switching over to feeder cattle, the index today is projected to be up $1.06, going 346.89. The feeder cattle futures are trading premium to the index right now. It's been a while since we've seen that. August feeder is up $2.30 per hundredweight, going 350.30. September feeder is up 270, going 346.50. If you're looking out to something a bit more deferred, a March feeder, that's up $3 today, going 320.70. The hog market is down 80 cents in the front month at 98.05. That $100 mark was just a tough one for it to stay above for a sustainable amount of time. Looking at crude oil, we're down $5 a barrel, going 79.72. We have not took out last week's low yet, but it is nice to see it getting cheaper for all of us that are buying gas at the pump. Looking at the gold market, it looks like that's $13 an ounce lower. Silver's down 16 cents per ounce. U.S. dollar 7 points higher, and the Dow Jones 573 up. It's at 53,000 and change. We have not done a new contract high, an all-time high today, but we've gotten very close. And that is our market update. If we can be of any further help to you, give us a call at Farmers Trading Company. That is 996-6500.
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1: Check it in on the Central Electric weather page. Looking for a high of 94 today in Mitchell. It's getting a little windy outside with gusts up to 34 miles an hour from the south. Good chance of thunder boomers tonight, rolling in around 9 p.m. and on into the early morning hours. So we got a good chance of seeing some much needed rain outside. Huron, you're 78 and windy. Sioux Falls has sun and wind at 79 degrees. Winter, partly cloudy and windy, 78 degrees with a chance of thunder showers. And currently in Mitchell, it is 78 also, partly cloudy and definitely windy. And that is the latest from the Central Electric Weather.

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0: of 2019, second single off her Wild Card album. And going back a little further, you want to check out the Country Gold. We got it right here. It's hosted by Steve Harmon. 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

0: Big City, Dylan Scott, Real People, Real Country, KMIT. If you haven't heard already, I'm sure you have, but I'm going to tell you again because the warning's still up. The health warning for Lake Mitchell due to those elevated algae levels. It's harmful algae, and you don't want to be swimming in it. City officials are advising residents and visitors to avoid contact with the water until additional testing confirms conditions have improved. So for the time being, don't be dipping your piggies in Lake Mitchell. And I'm talking about your toes. Well, you know what? Keep the real piggies out of Lake Mitchell as well. How about that? Real Country coming your way from Jason Aldean, Luke Combs, and Corey Kent.
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0: The Palace City Pre-Sturgis Party is back. Downtown Mitchell on Thursday, August 6th from 5 till 10 p.m. Catch the Turtle Peak Band to get the party started.
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4: Check it in on the Central Electric weather page. We've got wind. That is the word of the day here in Mitchell, wind. It's going to be about 20 miles an hour and windy all day. Highs of 92 today. Maybe some thunderstorms later on tonight as I look at the radar. There's some light weather action going across Kimball, White Lake, and Plankinton right now. We got a 40% chance of showers, but I'm expecting that to climb a little higher later on tonight. Those showers will probably run through into the early morning hours, and it is much needed rain right here in Mitchell. I'll tell you that. Sioux Falls, you're looking at 79 degrees right now. Winter, you're at 81 degrees, and Mitchell, 81 degrees as well as we climb our way up to 92 today. And that is the weather from the Central Electric weather page. 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

0: Hit me, Jason. Thank you very much. Jason Aldean, Don't Tell on Me, Real People, Real Country, KMIT. And Tegan's Light is presenting Let Your Light Shine. It's a fundraiser for scholarships and mental health awareness. This is pretty cool, folks. It's cornhole and golf, or golf and cornhole. It's 9 holes of golf and rounds of cornhole, and the scores are combined. So check it out. If you're maybe not that great at golf, you're not a Tiger Woods, right? Okay, I'm not a Tiger Woods. I'm not even close. But I'm pretty decent at cornhole, right? This is a match made in heaven, because you get paired up with some really good golf players. You get some paired up with some really good cornhole players. And it's the winners are a combined score of the golf and cornhole scores. So you can find out more. Golf at Wild Oak, cornhole at CJ's Bar, and more details at MitchellNow.com. 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This is happening August 15th at 8:30 a.m. So get in on this, because it's for a good cause, folks. 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Tegan's Light, Let Your Light Shine.
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3: From the Mitchell Now News Desk, I'm Morgan McCarthy. Well, families, you could soon have more childcare options following action by the city's planning commission. Commissioners approved 3 in-home daycare applications recently, clearing the way for new or expanded childcare services here in Mitchell. We'll look at it a little bit closer here, with one provider relocating an existing daycare from Mount Vernon to Mitchell. Another is awaiting a final fire inspection before opening. The planning commission also approved plans to replat property near Hitchcock Park, allowing for 5 new single-family homes. Both proposals now move to the Mitchell City Council for that final consideration. Well, from Mother Nature, officials say intense heat and drought have killed more than 1,000 cattle in the northeast part of our state. In South Dakota, we contribute 4.1% of the national cattle inventory, making it a development with wide-scale impact. The drought has taken another step in the wrong direction here in Mitchell. The latest U.S. Drought Monitor reports show that Davidson and Hanson counties are in severe drought after conditions worsened over the past week. There is some encouraging news, though. Heavy rains did fall across parts of eastern South Dakota, and after this week's drought measurements were taken in, cooler than normal temperatures are expected to scoot us into the new week. And a South Dakota soldier who made the ultimate sacrifice will soon be honored with a bridge dedication. The State Department of Veterans Affairs will dedicate the Highway 20 bridge over Irish Creek west of Isabel to U.S. Army Private First Class Vern A. Harris. He'll be honored during a ceremony coming up Saturday, August 15th. State officials say the dedication is part of an ongoing effort to recognize South Dakota's fallen heroes and preserve their legacy for future generations. That's the latest from the MitchellNow.com News Center.
4: ABC News, I'm Sherry Preston. 2 Republican senators who threatened to block Acting Attorney General Todd Blanche's confirmation now say they will vote to advance the nomination. The statement from Tom Tillis and John Cornyn after Blanche formally rescinded the nearly $2 billion fund to compensate President Trump's allies. A massive attack on Iran called off again.
5: In a familiar pattern, President Trump this morning backing down from his latest threat to launch massive strikes against Iran, claiming again to be on the verge of a breakthrough, saying he hit pause on strikes scheduled for Sunday evening at the request of Iran and Middle East allies.
4: ABC's Mary Bruce at the White House. Canada's second largest airline, WestJet, has agreed to a tentative agreement with flight attendants to end a strike that began over the weekend. Mauricio Pochettino is coach of the U.S. men's soccer team for a while longer. He's agreed to a 4-year contract through the 2030 World Cup. This is ABC News.

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0: Checking in on the Central Electric weather page and seeing what we got going on out the window. We're on our way to that high of 92 here in Mitchell. It's partly cloudy and definitely windy at 21 miles an hour from the south. It's going to stay windy like that all day. Partly cloudy, windy. That's the prediction. But later on tonight, we got a chance of thunderstorms coming through, providing us that much-needed rain into the early morning hours. Currently in Chamberlain, it's 84 and windy. Yankton, you're looking at 86 and windy with partly sunny skies. And partly sunny skies right here as well in Mitchell and more wind. 84 degrees currently, and that is the latest from the Central Electric weather page. 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And if you stick around right here, we're going to get to some real country from Blake Shelton coming up.
1: What should you spray for a burndown herbicide after harvest? Hi, I'm Darren Hefty. We'll talk about post-harvest burndown this summer on today's Ag PhD Radio Update.
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1: Roundup won't kill all of your weeds anymore. Dicamba can easily volatilize and move all over the country. Gramoxone is dangerous for humans to handle. Liberty's fussy in terms of your spray day and how to apply it. While there's no perfect burn down herbicide, here are typical suggestions. First, I'd always use Roundup for grass control. Then, if you want no residual because you'll be immediately seeding a cover crop, add AIM to improve the burn down on most broadleaves. Alternatively, one newer, lower volatility option is Scorch EXT. It combines dicamba, 2,4-D, and another weed killer, so it's very broad spectrum and highly effective. If you want lots of residual on most broadleaves, we suggest adding either Valor or Spartan. One other quick tip is to add crop oil or methylated seed oil to most of the burndown herbicides. You'll get faster leaf penetration and a quicker, more complete kill. I'm Darren Hefty.
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0: As it looks right now, I mean, like the entire listening area looks to be having at least a chance for at least an inch of rain. So that will be certainly helpful here.
1: But as this trough system moves through, what can we expect for the weekend?
0: But we're still going to be on the edge of that heat, Keith. Looks like temperatures will warm up over the weekend, at least a little bit here in Minnesota, but more so in the Dakotas and Nebraska. We'll get temperatures back up well into the 90s, maybe close to 100 degrees again before another front comes through. That one should be a little bit longer lasting, it looks like, for next week. So hopefully we'll get a little bit more of a reprieve. But yeah, we're going to be on the edge of this heat for a while, unfortunately.
1: And as we know, the weather is ever changing. Our dry weather conditions have been a great fuel for wildfires. We have been experiencing just that this spring and into the summer. A number of wildfires that have spread across Nebraska, South Dakota, southward in the Texas Panhandle, Minnesota, Canada, and now we're experiencing and smelling the effects of the smoke from the Pacific Northwest. John Baranek is the DTN's meteorologist.
0: Yeah, that's right. I mean, our attention's usually on Canada for forest fires, or locally with the ones you mentioned in Nebraska and South Dakota. It's really out in the west right now, and specifically Washington, Oregon, and Idaho. Those three states there's fires burning quite significantly over all three of those states, even into portions of northern Nevada as well. So there's a lot of smoke out there being generated, and with the general west-to-east flow of the upper-level winds, it's pushing through some haze really across the entire northern U.S. You can, if you look at the satellite picture right now, you can see it there from Washington and Oregon all the way into Wisconsin and off the East Coast as well. It's not being covered by clouds. You can see the haze in the air.
1: John pointed out one thing about this smoke is it is hanging higher in the air than what we've been experiencing with the smoke from Canada and Minnesota.
0: Good news is that it's up in the higher level, so it's not affecting us here at the surface. You know, it doesn't pose a huge risk for air quality issues or people that have issues with respiratory diseases or anything like that. So that's good news. Does leave us with some hazy skies and some pretty sunsets and sunrises, though, and maybe feed some of these clouds moving through as well.
1: And when it comes right down to it, weather-wise, Brannick summed it up.
0: Well, everybody's really been drying out over the last few weeks here. July's not been kind to very many areas really across the Corn Belt. It's been worse in the Western Corn Belt where we are than it has been over the East.
1: With your Farm News updates, I'm Keith Weinberg.
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3: Well, good afternoon. It looks like we have that Chicago wheat market pushing almost 12 cents a bushel higher as we speak. 6.51 is the current futures price there. So far, I can't tell you that we're doing anything more than just taking back some of last Friday's losses. We have not even took out last week Friday's high. While it is nice to see this rally, it is important to keep that reality check in the back of our mind that so far we can't say this is a sustainable rally in the wheat market. As far as what's going on in Russia, Ukraine, I have not heard any headline of either escalation or de-escalation, so it would seem that things are still an issue over there. Kansas City wheat, the September, up 10.5, 718. December, also doing the same thing, 734. Oats market, I see 6 cents a bushel higher, going 336. Looking next at the corn, September going 7.25 higher. Unlike the wheat, we have took out Friday's high, which is nice to see on the daily chart. We took out both Friday's low and high, so it's an impressive move in this corn market today. Definitely a wide trading range, about 13 cents. December corn up 7, 471. Soybeans, I see those anywhere from 2 to 5 higher in the front months here. September beans currently up 4 at 1175. November up 4.5 at 1192. I'd be curious to see if we can get back above 12 on a bit of a sustainable level here, or if they don't want to keep it back in that level. As far as the longer term forecast, they are calling for above average temperatures across the majority of the U.S. for the next 2 weeks here, but they're also calling for above average rain, so maybe it all comes out in the wash as far as this crop production is concerned. On the cattle side, it looks like we've backed off from where we were earlier in the day.

0: box beef numbers first off. We had the choice cut out this morning, up 536, going 366.74. Select, that's 2.25 lower, 343.98. So they really increased the spread between the choice and the select this morning. Whether or not that really moves the market is so tough to say. Looking at futures prices now, August cattle up 10 cents, 231.85. That is a little discount to what we heard for cash trade last week. October cattle up 20, 227.45. Moving over to feeder cattle next, we do have, looks like the index today projected to be up $1.06. That would put it at 346.89. We do have the August feeders trading premium to that. Currently unchanged for the day, but at 348 even. September feeders down 50 cents, 343.25. Looking out more deferred, you have like a March feeder down a buck, 316.70. Hog market down a buck in the front month at 97.87. Crude oil down 466 per barrel, so it is still down hard, but definitely trying to come back as the day goes forward. It's at $80 a barrel right now. Gold market down $17 an ounce. Silver is up 9 cents per ounce. U.S. dollar is up 8 points. Dow Jones, 500 higher. That's just shy of 53,000. And that is our market update. If we can be of any further help to you, give us a call at Farmers Trading Company. That is 996-6500.
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0: 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Going to check the sports roundup around the region. Canova claimed the final Class B state amateur baseball berth with a 10-0 victory over Madison DQ. So golfers clap for them. Minnesota Twins dropped 2 heartbreaking walk-off losses in Seattle. And that means no golfers clap for the Twins. Step up your game, brothers. And while the Minnesota Lynx stretched their winning streak to 10, count them, 1, 2, 3. All right, you get it. 10 games heading into this week's action. So they get a golfers clap as well. There you go, Minnesota Lynx. Coming your way, real country, from Taylor Swift, Luke Bryan, and some of my favorites, Low Cash.
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0: 105.9 KMIT, Luke Bryan, someone else calling. And before that, of course, Miss Taylor Swift, or should I say Mrs. Kelsey, or is it now Mr. Swift? I'm so confused lately, but you don't have to be confused about where that song is. I knew it. I knew you is staying strong, number 7 on the Crook and Chase charts, 8 weeks on the charts, and she's got some stiff competition ahead of her. Kane Brown, Luke Combs, Morgan Wallen topping the charts with Don't We. And you can see what happens this week with Crook and Chase as Lorianne Crook and Charlie Chase showcase country's top stars in music with their own bit of flair and unique brand of fun, of course. You can check out the Crook and Chase Countdown, 3 p.m. to 7 p.m. every Sunday on 105.9 KMIT.
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1: Time to take a look at that Central Electric weather page and just taking a gander out the window here. It's partly cloudy, windy, and that's what we got going on today right here in Mitchell. We're looking at a high of 94, so it's going to get a little warm with scattered thunderstorms rolling in around 9 p.m. tonight and running into the early morning hours. Tomorrow's looking partly cloudy as well, with even better chances of showers in the evening. Much cooler, though, at 73 degrees. And then we're going to get that gradual climb up to a high of 96 on Saturday. Wednesday's looking at 82 and sunny, and the rest of the week is sunny as well. We're going to hit 96 on Saturday, so another hot weekend right here in Mitchell. Right now, cloudy and windy in Huron, 85 degrees. Sioux Falls, 83 and windy. Mitchell, 86 and windy with a lot of clouds.
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0: Real people, real country, KMIT, Luke Combs. Shootout at the Lake is going to be happening soon. You know, it's a wild two-day rodeo bull riding event held down there at the Horseman Sports Arena in Mitchell. And it's presented by Zach Scott Construction. So this year we got a mix of bronco riding, bull riding, mutton busting. That's my favorite, mutton busting. And some live entertainment drawing both local and regional crowds. When's it happening, you ask? Friday and Saturday, starting August 8th, 5:30 p.m., running until 11:45 p.m. And it's down there at the Horseman Sports Inc. Arena, 4013 North Main Street in Mitchell. And they're even going to shoot off some fireworks to end the performances each night. So you can keep listening for your chance to win tickets with the KMIT ticket window on Mike in the Morning on KMIT all this week. He's going to line you up.
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0: Brantley Gilbert, Real People, Real Country, KMIT. Sure, I've enjoyed hanging out with you folks today, and I've got a couple more hours to go. We're going to be getting to some Jody Messina, Brandon Lake, Kenny Chesney, and if you're not listening in your car, you know you can take us with you. That's right. You know this. 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You're going to find us right there. We'll never leave your side.
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And that is the latest from the Central Electric weather page. 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

0: Chesty, carry on. Real people, real country, KMIT. And that is, you're going to find it on his latest upcoming album, Silver Sands Marina. It's set to come out on September 25th. It's his 21st. Unbelievable. Slow down, brothers. 21st studio album. That guy's busy all the time. He recently unveiled the full 11-song track list and says the project captures the places, people, and moments that have shaped his life in his career. Now, he's staying busy with a little something else as well. Well, maybe it's not keeping him all that busy, but it definitely should be something you check out. He's celebrating the opening of Kenny Chesney Living in Fast Forward. It's a major new exhibit out there at the Country Music Hall of Fame and Museum in Nashville. And, of course, we all know Nashville's always a good time to be had by all. And it explores his journey from East Tennessee to becoming one of country's music's biggest touring artists, Kenny Chesney. There you go. Coming your way, Real Country from Blake Shelton and Rascal Flatts.
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0: off for tomorrow, too. Tuesday's got partly cloudy weather. Better chances of showers in the evening with highs of 73 degrees. Wednesday's got 82 and sunny, and the rest of the week is looking sunny as well as temps increase daily to top out at 96 degrees on Saturday. Oh, it's going to be another hot weekend. Currently, Huron's 87 degrees, cloudy and windy. Winter, 90 degrees and windy. Mitchell's 88 and windy. There's a lot of wind blowing through South Dakota. And that's the latest from the Central Electric weather page. You know, if you want to stay up to date with me, you can follow along, kids. 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

Do we even need her last name anymore? We could just start calling her Carrie, right? We don't need to throw the Underwood in. 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There's Carrie, real people, real country, KMIT. I think I'm going to start doing that from now on. Maybe, maybe not. We'll see. You know who it is, though. Did you go see Spider-Man this weekend? 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If you didn't go see it, somebody went and saw it for you twice. It brought in $360 million in North America, $932 million worldwide. You know, I could just use $2 million. I don't think they would miss $2 million at $930 million, right?

0: just kick a couple over to me. The Tom Holland and Zendaya blockbuster now ranks as the second largest global opening weekend ever, trailing only Avengers Endgame. And it set a new domestic opening weekend record. Film also helped deliver the biggest opening weekend ever for the month of August. So, wow. That's all I got to say about that.
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6: 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This is Connor Brockhouse with the Farmers Trading Company, bringing you a market recap review for August the 3rd here. Looking at the grain markets first, looks like it was a tale of two halves today. Traded lower in the overnight there, but got things turned around in the day session. Actually had nice gains there across all of the grain markets. Corn market being the leader today, 8.5 cents higher pretty much across the board there. Old crop 449.25, new crop 472.5. Soybeans 3 to 7 higher there, with the old crop at 11.73¾, new crop at 11.92¼. Bean oil contract, a nice turnaround on the charts today, 153 points higher, 68.79. Meal contract, 50 cents higher, 315.40. Oats contract, 5¾ higher, 316. And the wheat market, looks like we were 9 to 12 cents higher there, with the Chicago at 651 and the Kansas City at 717¼. We did have a couple of flash sales to report this morning, 488,000 metric tons of soybeans going to China and 136,000 metric tons of soybeans going to unknown destination. I think most of that was priced in, though. I think the market has been anticipating a lot of those flash sales coming in. I think a lot of them have been traded before we see the news there. So no big reaction out of the flash sale. I really think market just is kind of settling into a nice area on the charts where it feels like downside and upside risks are equal, as one would say there. So market just kind of stabilizing with bullish factors and bearish factors getting us kind of to this mid-range. Looking over at the livestock markets, cattle market started the day off strong, had a nice run up there, but faded late session here with a little bit of a disappointing finish to the day here. Feeder cattle looks like we were 20 cents to $2 lower there, with the August at 347.82 and the September's at 342.55 at the close. Looking at live cattle, similar pattern, a nice start to the day, but a fade late session here. Finishing the day about 50 cents to 80 cents lower there, with the August at 231.10 and the October's at 226.72. Looking at cash feeder index today, projected to be $1.03 higher, 346.86. Cutout values took quite a jump there in the choice this morning, $5.36 higher, 366.74. Select down $2.25 to 343.98. Looks like kill numbers a little lighter last week, 512,000 head killed last week, which is on the lower end of range there, so that probably helped prop cash up a little bit, got back towards that 232 to 235. Area, which helped stabilize that market, also helped get the cutouts moving back in the right direction here. So we'll see if this cattle market continue to rally, but definitely a little concerning how we closed today. Looking over at the hog market now, looks like we were 30 cents to $1.30 lower there. August at 97.52 and the October's at 83.67 at the close. Energy markets traded losses all day here, $4.33 lower for crude, 80.34 a barrel. Diesel market 21 cents lower, 3.87 futures. Gasoline market about 14 cents lower, 2.96 futures. Looking at the stock market, opposite picture there, 660 points higher for the Dow Jones, 53,144. U.S. dollar down, unchanged, at 99.79. Gold market down $16 an ounce at $4,090 an ounce. And the silver market 7 pennies higher, 57.85. That's going to do it for this market update. If we could be of any further assistance to you, give us a call at Farmers Trading on number 605-996-6500.
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0: 105.9 KMIT, Morgan Wallen. And it's Heifer Hour somewhere. You know it is, right? Well, it was for this cow, this young cow that strolled into a bar in Wisconsin. It just looking around for the watering hole. It didn't find what it liked, so it politely left without spilling a drink or bothering anybody, really, right? Reminds me of this joke. Cow walks into a bar, orders a drink, pulls out a $20 bill to pay. Bartender takes the money, hands back a dollar in change, and says, you know, we don't get many cows in here. And cow looks at the change and says, well, at $19 a drink, I'm not surprised.
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20 miles an hour coming from the south, and we've got thunderstorms on deck for tonight. It's going to cool things off for tomorrow because we're looking at a high of 73 tomorrow. We got a high of 94 today. And once it cools off a little, we're going to climb back up into the 90s all week long. So sunny weather ahead. Right now in Sioux Falls, it's 86 degrees. Winter's got 88 degrees, and it is equally 88 degrees right here in Mitchell. And that is your weather from the Central Electric weather page. 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

0: kid myself, John Morgan, Real People, Real Country, KMIT. Hey, did you check in with the big guy upstairs yesterday? It was Sunday. You know, it's a pretty good way of chasing the Monday blahs away if you, you know, get that pick-me-up on Sunday morning. And, you know, you can also check in right here for the Rise Up Country Radio Show. We do it every Sunday morning. Inspirational in the morning. And it's Rise Up Country with John Ritter. You can call in this Sunday to our Hope Line and share your story about how you found your faith. 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

0: Alliance of Mitchell, their corn closed at $3.99, soybeans at $11.92. Farmers Alliance of Corsica had corn closing at $3.89 and soybeans at $11.77. Dakota Plains Ag Center of Tripp's corn closed at $4.04, soybeans at $11.92 and winter wheat at $6.42. Poet Research Center's corn closed at $4.04. AgTegra of Alpena's corn closed at $3.89, soybeans at $11.32, winter wheat at $6.27, and spring wheat at $6.25. NuGen Energy of Marion, their corn closed at $4.19. Kayler Grain's corn closed at $4.04, soybeans at $11.90, and winter wheat at $6.37. Parkston Grain and Feeds corn closed at $4.04, soybeans at $12.02, and winter wheat at $6.37. Cargill Agorizons of Emory's corn closing at $4.04, soybeans at $11.92, and Poet Mitchell with their corn closing at $4.03. And that is a rundown of your local market updates from the elevators across the KMIT region and your closing grain bids from your Monday.
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0: at the Central Electric weather page, it is partly cloudy outside, bit breezy. Did I say breezy? How about windy? Yeah, we got gusts coming in from the south going about 20 miles an hour. That's rustling leaves and pushing those clouds through. We're supposed to get a thunderstorm tonight starting around 9, 10 o'clock. Cool things off as we're looking at a high of 74 for tomorrow. More thunderstorms expected tomorrow. And then we start our climb into a sunny week and highs in the 90s as we top out at 96 at the end of the week when it gets a little warm for us all. Right now in Sioux Falls, you have 88 degrees and wind. Huron, 88 degrees and more wind. And Mitchell, yeah, we got 92 degrees and yes, you got it, wind. That's it from the Central Electric weather page. 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

0: We don't fight anymore, and I think that's a good thing. It's a sign of a healthy relationship. Real people, real country, KMIT. That's Carly Pearce and Chris Stapleton off the album Hummingbird from back in 23. Now, Carly's got a new album coming out on August 28th. It's called Honest Woman, and it's going to be a little more of a throwback to a traditional country sound with lots of steel guitar, fiddle, and some bluegrass influence on it. It rolls out August 28th, and she's going to be debuting new songs from the record at a very special performance at the Grand Ole Opry on August 29th. We've got real country coming your way from Billy Currington, Stella Lefty, and Exile coming up.
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2: All right, everybody, it's Mike Kelly. We're broadcasting live. We're Douglas County 4-H, and we are getting ready for some more 4-H action as Achievement Days continues. And we take a little time right now as getting ready for some of the animal judging to go on, but we took a little time to talk to Brody for a moment. Now, Brody, tell everybody what you do at 4-H, and how many years have you been doing 4-H, by the way?
3: I'm showing chickens this year, and usually I bring some projects to actually, like, a static exhibit, but I run out of time this year, and I just didn't quite have enough projects to make it appearance. But other than that, I love my shooting sports. I went to nationals this year, actually, so we're moving up a little bit, and I'm in my senior years, and I think I've been doing 4-H for 10-ish years. I'm not positive on that, but around that time. So
2: one of the things about is that you probably, when you started out, you were looking for mentors. Now you are a mentor. You help out others. And obviously, you haven't been helping Caden over here with spelling, but everything else, I think you've been doing a pretty good job.
3: Yeah, I've been trying. Like you say, as we get older, I try to pass it down a little bit and pass down the love and make it fun for those who are starting out and try to keep them in it.
2: Yeah. Now, you said you're working on chickens this year. You did some static stuff as well, but on shooting sports, so you went to nationals. That's fantastic.
3: Yeah, it was a great experience, and I was very happy to even have the chance to go, and now I hope to go again.
2: Awesome. Where'd you get to go for competition?
3: We went down to Grand Island, and I shot in .22 pistol.
2: Awesome. So how'd you do down there?
3: As a team, we did good. I hope that I would have done a little better, but I'm still really happy with how I shot. I mean, I shot upper half of the pack every day. Can't ask for a whole lot more for a first year.
2: So. That first year, and now you got this year, and now that you got that under your belt, you got all the worriedness out of the way. Now, Caden, now are you doing anything out here right now, or are you just backing up your buddy?
4: Yeah, I'm showing pheasants and eggs and a couple static exhibits. Other than that, just shooting, and that's pretty much it.
2: Now, you might be the first person I've met in the last couple of years that's showing pheasants. Now, of course, everybody's got different things in this night, but and we are the pheasant state. We do that. We got a lot of people that raise them, so like that. Does your family raise them as well, or is that what you do?
4: So I started raising pheasants when I was 11. I started a business out of it, and I've just kept going with that.
2: Awesome. Now, what does pheasant start with, an F or a PH?
4: Depends on your point of view.
2: We were joking around about Caden's spelling earlier, but that's all right. Everything, he's good at everything but spelling. But you know what? 9 out of 10 things, if you're good at, you really don't worry about the 10th thing, right? So here's the deal. We appreciate you guys and everything you do, of course, for the 4-H, and I hope you guys have a great year this year.
3: And just keep going and keep improving every year.
2: There you go. And Caden, of course, I got to talk to you more about the pheasant thing, because I think that's the coolest thing ever. So, and I know you probably don't hear that a lot, that you're the coolest guy I've talked to today. So I do appreciate talking to you.
4: Well, thanks.
2: I actually like Caden. Caden's a fun guy, so I'm just messing around for a little bit. But, of course, we're down here at Douglas County 4-H, and support all your 4-Hers, of course, as Achievement Days continue. I'm Mike Kelly, broadcasting live.
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0: That's Ian Munsick on 105.9 KMIT. Baby, Love is Blind. It's from the upcoming album, The Mountain Goat. It's going to be released on August 21st. And lately, Ian has been named one of the inaugural Mavericks of Wyoming by the Wyoming Office of Tourism. And the honor recognizes Wyoming natives whose leadership, authenticity, and Western spirit represent the state. Munsick received a custom Wrangler jacket as part of the recognition, so who could ask for more? Right? All right, stick around.
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0: 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So enjoy this 14-second session on us. 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In fact, anything that hasn't gone your way could probably be blamed on your father not being emotionally available because his father wasn't emotionally available, and so on. And now that you're calm and healing, you're probably driving better too.
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4: Well, it's Mike Kelly. We're broadcasting live once again here in Douglas County. It's 4-H Achievement Days, and we've got a lot going on, so I'm grabbing some of the kids to try to get some things done, and I got Tegan Beyer here. Of course, Tegan, how many years have you been doing 4-H? I know you're 13, but how many years you've been doing it?
5: 5 years.
4: 5 years? Now, I know your dad's kind of a big muck around here, so you can't get away with anything, so you had to be involved, but you enjoy this, correct?
5: Yeah.
4: All right. Now, tell everybody what you're doing this year for 4-H, and are you doing static stuff? You doing animals? What are you doing?
5: I've got quite a few static projects, and then I'm showing cattle and do shooting sports.
4: Shooting sports, right? How are you doing the shooting sports, by the way?
5: Doing shotgun right now, and did pretty good at it.
4: Did pretty good? All right. So on the cattle, of course, are you showing younger calves, or are you showing bigger? What are you doing?
5: Showing a younger heifer.
4: Younger heifer. All right. Excellent. And what are some of your static things you're working on, just to let us know?
5: I'm showing some corn and soybeans and some posters of Waterloo Boy.
4: Well, there you go. So, like you said, you've been doing this for about 5 years. You're doing, you know, and what's one of the fun things you like doing about it? Is it hanging out with the other guys and gals, with the 4-H guys, or is it just the fact that you like doing the work itself?
5: Kind of both.
4: Yeah. So, all right. Does Dad help out a lot, or does he, you know, do you leave you to kind of get your thing done?
5: He helps out a lot.
4: That, you know, that's not a bad thing. That's a good thing that you have that kind of mentorship. Now, as you're getting older, of course, you've been getting mentorship from Dad, but also from some of the older kids. Do you feel like that you want to help out some of the younger kids coming up?
5: Yeah.
4: All right. So, when you're doing all your static stuff and all like that, have you got any interest in anything else that you haven't taken on yet, or you got anything down the road that you think you'd like to do?
5: Maybe more welding.
4: You know what? I've talked to a lot of kids doing the welding, and I'll tell you what, my son does welding. I think that's a great skill to have, and you know, you can always use that. That's always something you can use. And I'll tell you what, it's always great. So it's always good to talk to the kids here in 4-H and in Douglas County and the surrounding areas, and we do appreciate everything you're doing this year and working hard. I know it ain't easy. You know, you could have been spending all your summer, you know, just doing, you know, playing around, swimming in the pool over here pretty nice, but you've been working hard, and we do appreciate all your hard work.
5: Thank you.
4: All right. Well, Tegan at Beyer out here, and of course Douglas County, one of our other great kids are doing our 4-H and our achievement days, and to make sure you help them all out as well. Any chance you get to help out all our kids in 4-H is a good thing to do. I'm Mike Kelly from Douglas County, broadcasting live.
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8: From the Central Electric weather page, mostly sunny outside. There's a few clouds out there, but we're looking at highs of 94 today and windy with gusts up to 20 to 30 miles an hour. Tonight, 60% chance of showers happening around 10 o'clock and running through midnight into the morning hours. Mostly cloudy, lows around 59, and that wind continuing. Tuesday, 20% chance of showers in the morning, partly sunny all day, highs near 74, and more showers into the evening. Wednesday, mostly sunny, high near 80, and Thursday, much of the same with highs near 86 degrees. And currently in Mitchell, it is 93 degrees.

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And that is the weather from the Central Electric Weather Page. 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

0: 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I'm gonna get me some of them gold nuggets. Oh, yeehaw! I found me some of them gold nuggets.
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0: 105.9 KMIT's Gold Nugget, brought to you by the Diamond Store in Mitchell. And classic country fans are going to remember Exile's breakthrough country hit, Woke Up in Love. It was released in November of 83 from the band's self-titled Exile album, and the song became the group's first number one hit on the Billboard country chart in early of 84. It's written by band member J.P. Pennington, and its smooth harmonies and catchy melody helped launch one of country music's most successful runs, with Exile going on to score 10 number one country singles during the 80s. So the Kentucky band had already found pop success with Kiss You All Over, but Woke Up in Love proved they could become country music superstars, cementing their place as one of the decade's signature vocal groups. Now, we do a classic Gold Nugget every Monday through Friday in the 3 o'clock hour by request. 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
6: Hey everybody, Mike Kelly one last time here in Douglas County. We're here for 4-H Achievement Days, and I gotta tell you, I was supposed to keep a straight face when I tried Taya's, I believe this is lemon bread, is that what it is?
7: Oh,
6: lemon cake. Let me go and tell you. Whoever ends up being Taya's roommate at college in a few years is going to be like, I hit the jackpot. I got somebody who can cook and is pretty cool. Now, Taya, how many years have you been in 4-H?
7: Since I was seven.
6: So, for the most part, have you done static stuff too? I mean, obviously this, but have you done anything with the animals as well?
7: Yes, I show cows, sheep, goats, and pigs.
6: What would be your favorite of the animals? I know you probably love them all, but I mean, what's your favorite, or I would say, what are you best at in the animals?
7: Probably sheep.
6: Sheep? Now, you start them off when they're just little babies and stuff like that, but you work with them, and of course, they grow up pretty big, pretty fast.
7: Mm-hmm.
6: What's the temperament on them? How do they work with you? Are you pretty good at it? Are you the controller? Are you in control?
7: Yes, I am.
6: You are. Excellent. So, I know that some animals can be totally different. Goats kind of have a mind of their own sometimes.
7: Yes.
6: I know that for a fact. But I'll tell you what. Now, let's go back to some of the static stuff. Now, besides being a delicious cook, what else have you done in the statics as well?
7: I do props, visual arts, horticulture, about everything that you do in statics.
6: You're excellent. All right. And so I think I was talking to maybe your brother a little while ago. How is it? Is it a little competition in this between you guys, or is it a good like mentorship back and forth to help each other out?
7: Mentorship.
6: There you go. And I think that's probably the best way. Now, I can't ask, when do you find out how you got rated on this cake? Because I got to tell you, I want to go out and get you a blue ribbon. Because it is so darn good. You got purple, better than blue. Purple ribbon. Awesome. Well, I'll tell you what, it's fantastic. Tell everybody real quick about what's your favorite part about 4-H and being part of 4-H?
7: The leadership qualities that you earn with it, the public speaking, about everything that you learn from 4-H.
6: There you go. Well, we thank you so much, Dave, for helping us out. And, of course, I'll tell you what, it's been fantastic having talked to you for here. It's fun to see kids all excited about this. I mean, you could be doing all kinds of things this summer, running around, but I'll tell you what, you spent the time, you put in the work, and obviously you do a great job. Purple ribbon, by the way, for Taya. Right here at Davidson County 4-H, we've got Taya and the rest of the gang. They are doing a great job. Make sure you support 4-H wherever you can, every county, and make sure that you support them when they all go to state as well. I'm Mike Kelly, broadcasting live in Douglas County.
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3: From the Mitchell Now News Desk, I'm Morgan McCarthy. A public health warning has been issued for Lake Mitchell after dangerous levels of blue-green algae were detected in the water. The city saying that testing found elevated levels of the toxin microcystine, and they're urging people to avoid all contact with the lake until conditions improve. Exposure to harmful algae can cause nausea, vomiting, diarrhea, skin irritation, and some other health problems. City officials have not yet identified the cause of the bloom. Well, we may still be soaking up summer vacation, but we go inside the halls to one of Mitchell High School's biggest champions, earning one of the state's highest honors. Athletic Director Corey Adland has been named the state's Athletic Director of the Year. That award recognizes his leadership in improving athletic facilities, supporting coaches and student athletes, and helping guide major projects that have enhanced Mitchell's athletic programs. The recognition adds to several state and national awards that he's received during his career. You can see the full story online with your stop at MitchellNow.com. And the South Dakota State Historical Society is accepting applications for the next round of Deadwood Fund grants to help restore and preserve historic properties across the state. Applications are due October 1st for projects that begin on or after January 1st of 2027. Grants range from $1,000 to $25,000 and require a dollar-for-dollar match. The funds will come from a portion of Deadwood Gaming revenue. And you can always find local headlines, events for the weekend, and plan some family fun online with your visit to MitchellNow.com. And that's the latest from the MitchellNow.com News Center.
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0: ABC News, I'm Chuck Sievertson. Despite Iran denying there are direct talks with the U.S., they are not only going on, says President Trump at the White House.
1: I want to give them every last chance before decapitation. Very tough to do what we have planned, still planned. We'll see what happens.
0: President's company, Trump Media, is launching a new feature that critics say is corrupt, an example of a president making money off of his office. ABC's Peter Harlambous.
2: Now, the president's company is selling instant access to Trump's social media posts through a service designed for big financial firms that could make millions from having Trump's announcements milliseconds faster than their competitors.
0: Hundreds of homes are reported burned to the ground by wildfires, say fire officials in Spokane, Washington. Two Republican senators who delayed the Todd Blanche nomination for attorney general say they're now satisfied that Blanche has met their demands and that a Judiciary Committee vote is expected tomorrow. This is ABC News.
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0: about showing pigs?
1: That they're easy to show in the ring, but they're hard to get them cooperate with outside.
0: Gotcha. So once they get in the limelight, they behave.
1: Yeah.
0: How old is the pig that you're showing?
1: Well, pigs have to be 1 year old. They can't be any older.
0: Gotcha. And then as far as activities go, I believe you said you were into photography. What else are you doing inside the display barn?
1: I got a poster board from homemade mayonnaise to store-bought mayonnaise. It's a pretty big difference.
0: Gotcha. As far as the pictures, what do you like to take photos of?
1: Mostly my animals, but I do have some sunrise and sunsets.
0: And how many years have you been doing the photography stuff? When did you get involved with that?
1: My first year of 4-H I did, so since then I've been doing it for 4 years.
0: So you've been involved with photography for 4 years. Has the subject changed at all, or has it been mostly animals and maybe some landscapes and sunrises and that type of stuff?
1: Sometimes there's some weird things I like to take pictures of after in the middle of it.
0: Gotcha. How about the camera you use? What type of camera do you have?
1: I just use my mom's phone. It works great for what I'm using it for.
0: You might not believe this, but when I was growing up, there were no cameras on phones.
1: Yeah.
0: So you lucked out.
1: Yeah.
0: Anything else you want to tell people about as far as your experience here this year during 4-H Achievement Days?
1: Yeah, that this new setup's actually pretty nice. Birds before and then animals afterwards.
0: How did they used to do it?
1: They used to do all on the same day, shook boom, and it was a lot of hectic, and we were here until sunset.
0: Gotcha. Wiley, thank you very much for the time.
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0: Dustin Lynch with Easy to Love on Real Country 105.9 KMIT. I'm Jess. In a couple of weeks, you can let your light shine. It is a big fundraiser for scholarships and mental health awareness, combining golf and cornhole. Four players per team, pin prizes on every hole, nine holes of golf, lunch provided. The winners will be the golf and the cornhole scores combined. You have to register by this week. August 8th is the deadline. You can do that at Wild Oak or Mike Tights at 605-770-6916. The event is August 15th, starting at 8:30, and it is presented by Tegan's Light, which is a nonprofit organization doing really great work. Coming up, we've got a check of your forecast, and we'll have Haley Witters next.
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1: It's Grant Doucette with KMIT and Mitchell Now. I'm in Alexandria for the Hanson County 4-H Days, and I have Lauren with me. And Lauren, it seems like you're pretty busy this year with the different activities that you're involved with.
2: Yeah, I am.
1: What are some of the different activities you're doing?
2: So I am showing cows, and I did some projects yesterday.
1: Gotcha. What projects were you involved with?
2: So I did some pictures, cooking, and some Legos.
1: And of those projects, which one was your favorite?
2: The Lego.
1: Why is that? Do you just like Legos in general, or maybe a grandmother or a mom or somebody got you involved with some of the other stuff?
2: Well, my brothers got me involved with Legos.
1: Gotcha. Do you have any sets at home? If so, what's your favorite Lego set?
2: The house that I am doing for right now.
1: What kind of house is it?
2: It's a peak house with two levels and four rooms.
1: As far as showing the cows, what's the one thing you've learned? What's been the hardest part about showing a cow that you've kind of learned over time since you've been starting to do it?
2: Trying not to get stepped on.
1: As far as the rest of the day today, do you have anything going on?
2: No.
1: So you're just hanging out here? Are you watching some of the other exhibitors?
2: I was watching until I got bored.
1: All right, Lauren, thank you very much.
2: Okay.
1: That was Lauren here in Alexandria at the Hanson County 4-H.
0: And our coverage of 4-H Achievement Days continues in Hanson County, brought to you in part by the Martin Trudeau Insurance Agency, Nutrient Ag Solutions, Paul's Towing, Security State Bank of Alexandria, Superior Spray Foam, and Wanandi Insurance Agency.
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4: Good afternoon, I'm Jess. Mostly sunny. We are going to get some more thunderstorms later and around 96. Partly cloudy with thunderstorms overnight down to 56. Much cooler tomorrow. A mix of sun and clouds, maybe a thunderstorm, 71. Then for Wednesday, partly sunny and 82. Right now it's 93 at the KMIT studio. Get weather anytime at KMIT.com. 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

Jason Aldean with Don't Tell On Me on Real Country 105.9 KMIT. I'm Jess. You can catch up on the new season of Futurama premiering on Hulu. The streamer is releasing two episodes of season 14 before they settle in to their weekly schedule. Also got a chance to watch Taylor Sheridan's show Lioness, the new season. The first episode is out and it was so good. I was waiting for more, but that you got to wait for every week.

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2: It's Grant Doucette with Mitchell Now and KMIT, and I'm out in Alexandria for Hanson County 4-H, and I've got Ben Miller with me. You just heard from Lauren, and Ben is her brother. So, Ben, what activities have you been involved with this year so far?
3: A rocket.
2: A rocket? What kind of rocket? Does it actually go up in the air?
3: Yes.
2: And when did you start working on your rocket?
3: Last week.
2: How many hours do you think you put into it?
3: Millions of hours.
2: Millions of hours in 1 week. That's impressive. Ben, anything else outside of the rocket that you've been doing here at 4-H Days?
3: We launched it here, and it went like a mile that way.
2: Are you showing any animals?
3: Dairy cattle.
2: And how many years have you done dairy cattle?
3: One.
2: Anything else, Ben, that you've been up to outside of the rockets and beginning to show cattle here?
3: Pillowcases.
2: Pillowcases? What kind of pillowcase? Do they have cool logos like superheroes or something?
3: There is one pillowcase I've done had my favorite Pokemon.
2: All right, Ben, thank you very much for your time.
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2: From the Mitchell Now News Desk, I'm Morgan McCarthy. A major economic development project here in Mitchell is getting another boost from the state. Governor Larry Roden announced a $1 million investment to help develop a new business park south of Interstate 90. The funding will be used to install utilities and prepare the site for future commercial development. The state commitment follows $1 million in federal funding and another $1 million from local partners, bringing the total investment to $3 million. Well, from business, back to our grasslands. You may have been hearing about Prairie Fest, and that's an upcoming event that hopes to reinforce the importance of grasslands here in South Dakota and help promote programs. Laura Kaler, South Dakota Grasslands Initiative Director, saying,
3: "Her band is really passionate about the grasslands. They actually won the Midwest Music Video Award with a song celebrating grasslands and what they mean to South Dakota."
2: It's a free festival, and that will be held August 22nd at Good Earth State Park near Sioux Falls. As organizers say, they hope to help promote programs, policies, and efforts to preserve grasslands in South Dakota. You can find more information about Prairie Fest online.
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1: Carolyn Larson, age 87 of Plankton, passed away on Thursday, July 30th, 2026, at her home under hospice care in Plankton. Graveside services will be at 10:30 a.m. Friday, August 7th at Prospect Hill Cemetery in Wesson Springs. Arrangements by the Bittner Funeral Chapel. Leroy S. Adams, age 81, went to his heavenly home Friday, July 31st, 2026, at Avera St. Benedict Hospital in Parkston. Funeral services will be held Thursday, August 6th at 10:30 a.m. at United Brethren in Christ Church in Milltown. Interment will take place at Milltown Cemetery following the service. Following the burial, family and friends are invited to a time of food and fellowship at the KC Hall in Parkston. Visitation will be on Wednesday, August 5th from 5 till 7 p.m. with a 7 p.m. prayer service at the Kane Brothers Funeral Home in Parkston. Darlene Dar Cuppy, age 93 of Wesson Springs, passed away on Friday, July 31st, 2026, at Westcota Manor. Funeral services will be at 10:30 a.m. Tuesday, August 11th, at Wesson Springs Methodist Church. Burial will follow at the Restlawn Memory Gardens near Huron. Visitation will be 5 until 7 p.m. Monday, August 10th, also at the church, with a prayer service beginning at 7 p.m. Arrangements by the Nuremberg Basham Funeral Service. Heath Allen Koth, age 54 of Mitchell, passed away peacefully Sunday, July 26, at Avera Queen of Peace Hospital in Mitchell. Funeral services will be 10:30 a.m. Wednesday, August 5th at River Tree Church in Mitchell. Burial will be at Graceland Cemetery in Mitchell. Visitation will be Tuesday from 5 until 7 p.m. at the church. Arrangements by the Bittner Funeral Chapel. Ken Ramir, age 74 of Forestburg, passed away August 1st, 2026 at his home. Per his request, no service will be held at this time. Arrangements by the Nuremberg Basham Funeral Service. Marie Rydell, age 100 of Wesson Springs, passed away Thursday, July 30th at Westcota Manor in Wesson Springs. Mass of Christian burial will be 10:30 a.m. Tuesday, August 4th at St. Wilfrid Catholic Church in Woonsocket. Burial will follow at the Crow Lake Catholic Cemetery. Visitation will be 5 till 7 p.m. Monday, also at the church, with the prayer service beginning at 6:30 p.m. Arrangements by the Nuremberg Basham Funeral Service.
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2: ABC News, I'm Chuck Sievertson. A warning to Iran if it doesn't sign a deal with the U.S. from President Trump at the White House.
3: I want to give them every last chance before decapitation. Very tough to do what we have planned, still planned. We'll see what happens.
2: On talks with Iran about the Strait of Hormuz.
3: We're talking about the Strait, the opening of the Strait, having it open literally by tomorrow. Completely open.
2: Critics say a new feature from the president's company, Trump Media, is corrupt, an example of a president making money off of his office. It will sell instant access to Trump's social media posts to big financial firms that could make millions having the announcements milliseconds before competitors. Hundreds of homes are reported burned to the ground by wildfires, say officials in Spokane, Washington. No deaths reported. Two deaths have been reported in the parasitic stomach bug outbreak in Michigan, says the state health department. This is ABC News.
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0: 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I'm Jess, and a brand new month means new specials at Blarney Sports Bar and Grill in Mitchell. 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Sounds so good. Also, burger specials, a $16 raspberry heater, $16 spiky peach, $18 the cheese pull, or $19 for the triple play. On Mondays, you can enjoy half-price apps as well. If you want to pop in tomorrow, free coffee with your breakfast meal from 7 to 11, or try their delicious Indian tacos from 11 to 2 p.m. for just $11. While you're there, too, check out new Blarney's Arcade, Rookie's Casino, and don't forget to think about them if you've got any events coming up. They do catering as well. And they also sponsor our KMIT Sports Report. Here you go.
1: With a look at sports here on KMIT, I'm Grant Ducetto. Canova sneaking into the Class B State Amateur Tournament with a 10-0 win in the last chance game Saturday. They beat down the Madison DQ Broncos. The full list of all 16 opening round Class B State AM matchups is available at Mitchell now. Major League Baseball. The biggest news out of the American League Central did not involve the games this weekend. The Detroit Tigers traded two-time defending Cy Young winner Tarek Skubal to the Los Angeles Dodgers for three prospects. The Twins won Friday night in Seattle but lost heartbreakers on Saturday and Sunday. Minnesota got down in all three games. They were able to overcome it on Friday, and they stunned the Mariners but fell short in taking the series. On Saturday, the Twins used home runs from Luke Kuechel and Trevor Larnach to score single runs in the fifth and sixth, plus another lone run in the seventh to tie the game at 3-3. Seattle walked it off in the bottom of the ninth, though. Sunday was even more extraordinary. Down 6-0, Minnesota pushed across five in the eighth, another in the top of the ninth to even the game. Yet again, Seattle found a way to win it in the bottom of the ninth. The Twins are 56-57, a half game out of a playoff spot. WNBA, two of the hottest teams in the league, met at Target Center on Sunday afternoon with the hometown Lynx getting the victory. Minnesota took down the Indiana Fever 108-101. Make that 108-100, thanks to an exceptional game from rookie point guard Olivia Miles. She rattled in 28 points while shooting 78.6% from the field. Courtney Williams had 27, and Nafisa Collier chipped in 18 for the Lynx. On the other side, Kelsey Mitchell, not a bad last name, led all scorers with 37. Caitlin Clark poured in 19. That's a look at sports here on KMIT. I'm Grant Ducetto.
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0: 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I'm Jess. 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

0: workmanship as shown in his policy. The rain came in because of the roofer's fault, and rain as a cause of damage is specifically excluded. Clearly, Dr. Fenwick has no valid claim. What should the court do about the risky roofer? We'll return with the verdict after this.
1: Good advice.

0: Taylor Swift with I Knew It, I Knew You on Real Country 105.9 KMIT. I'm Jess, and the first 4 days of action have been scheduled for the Class B State Amateur Baseball Tournament. All of the pairings for the opening round were made during an online selection show on Sunday. 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
2: ABC News, I'm Chuck Sievertson. President Trump sounding like he's giving Iran one last chance to sign a deal with the U.S.
3: I want to give him every last chance before decapitation. Very tough to do what we have planned, still planned. We'll see what happens.
2: And talks with Iran about the Strait of Hormuz.
3: We're talking about the Strait, the opening of the Strait, having it open literally by tomorrow. Completely open.
2: The president's company, Trump Media, launching a new feature that critics call corruption, a president making money off of his office, selling instant access to Trump's social media posts that can move markets, designed for big financial firms that could make millions from having Trump's announcements faster than competitors. Two Republican senators who delayed the Todd Blanche nomination for attorney general say they're now satisfied that Blanche has met their demands, and a Judiciary Committee vote is expected tomorrow. An update on Wall Street. This is ABC News.
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He's a ranch hand in a pinch, man. 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

0: Luke Combs with Biba U on Real Country 105.9 KMIT. And just got some things that happen in country music history on this day, August 3rd. On this day in 1999, Patsy Cline received a star on the Hollywood Walk of Fame. This day in 2002, Taylor Swift's 15 received an MTV Video Music Award nomination for Best Female Video. This day in 2021, Carly Pearce inducted into the Grand Ole Opry. She is a three-time CMA Award winner, four-time ACM Award winner, and a CMT Music Award and Grammy Award winner as well.
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be at some party. She'd show up and I'd be walking out. Or across some parking lot, hiding behind her sister. I'd look up, she'd be at the red light beside me in that white Maxima with the sticker on the back. I'd ask,

Real Country 105.9 KMIT with Alexandra Kay and Straight for the Heart. I'm Jess, and Shootout at the Lake Rodeo coming up this weekend. So much fun at Horseman Sports Inc. 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

0: Real Country 105.9 KMIT. That is Gavin Adcock. The song is called Wannabe. I'm Jess. Thanks so much for hanging with me today. Coming up next, it is Backstage Country. Your special host this week is Miss Gabby Barrett. Have a great night. Be safe.
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